0: loving that one. That is fresh from Justin Bieber. It's called Speed Demon, and it's wrapping up today's 20-song music marathon right here at Star. We've got another one on the go for you tomorrow after 9, but next, more of Mekhi and the Wit, Sunday's best music. Yeah, it continues in just minutes when we throw it back to 1988 and play Noise Works' Touch. What a throwback. You'll hear it in just a tick right here at Star.
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0: This is Star. We're doing Mackay and the Whip Sunday's Best Music. Hello, my name is Dylan. And next, I want to push play on an artist people are comparing to female pop vocal powerhouses such as Amy Winehouse and Adele. Her name is Sienna Spiro. She's an English singer-songwriter, and she's coming out with some incredible tracks. This is the latest from her. It's called Material Lover. Just listen to this voice. So good. You're going to hear it in full next on Star.
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0: We're Mackay and the Whitsundays Best Music. We're Star. And we're going to throw it back and play The Offspring's Pretty Fly for a White Guy inside the next 15. And we'll push play on Regards Ride It straight after we check in with the newsroom for everything you need to know this morning next, right here at Star.
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13: Hello, I'm Rob McLennan. Talk that petrol prices could soon soar back to $2.50 or even more are being hosed down by experts. It's been caused by the US's renewed attacks on Iran and Donald Trump's now abandoned plan to slug ships with a 20% charge for safe passage through the Strait of Hormuz. The NRMA, though, says everyone needs to take a deep breath and our supplies are now much better than when the war started. Homicide detectives have been called in after a man was found shot dead in a parked car in Sydney's northwest. The grim find, made around 7 o'clock this morning, the victim is in his 30s. He was declared dead at the scene. New figures show more than 14,000 Aussie businesses went bust last financial year, with construction, hospitality and retail hardest hit. ASIC figures reveal 30 businesses per day have become insolvent since Labor formed government. That's up from 22 under the coalition. Canberra's ruled out a review of the tax charged on cigarettes despite a surge in black market tobacco sales, fueling a 40% jump in nicotine use. Federal Minister Claire O'Neill's told Seven it's about policing, not taxation.
14: This is not a tax problem, it is an enforcement problem. What we need to do is lift the protections on the border to try to stop illegal tobacco coming into Australia, and then work with the states to stop it being sold in corner shops around the country.
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15: Star Sport.
13: We'll find out tomorrow morning whether Spain will face England or Argentina in the World Cup semi-final after today's incredible 2-0 win over France.
16: Spain will have their day. Their performance today, immaculate.
13: Giants veteran Toby Green is putting off contract talk until after the season amid speculation he wants to come home to Victoria. And Cam Munster's teammates say they're surprised to learn the Storm star will miss up to 6 weeks due to a knee injury.
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15: Star weather.
18: Today, sunny, getting up to a maximum of 23 degrees in Mackay and Airlie and 25 degrees in Proserpine and the Pioneer Valley. And tomorrow you're in for another sunny day.
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0: Cross Mackay and the Wet Sundays with the best music. You've got it locked on Star. And you've got Dylan hanging out with you for your Wednesday morning. How's it going for you? Alison, you're actually having a bit of an early lunch right now. What's on the menu?
1: Chips and gravy.
0: Chips and gravy. Oh, yummo. That sounds great. Tell me, baby, I'm a little bit jealous. But hey, I'm playing you more music for your morning, and I've got the Chili Peppers and their massive throwback, Tell Me Baby, playing on the back end of this right here at Star.
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0: on Star. 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Your first chance is after 7 with Matchy Match. It's our game of word association where basically you get a match with Scotty, and if you do that, you score some cash money. 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

0: We've got Patty taking over next for your afternoon right here on Star. And he's got your flashback lunch to kick things off. And to start things off from 1983, he's got Eddie Grant's Electric Avenue playing straight after we check in with the newsroom for the very latest. I'm out of here though. See you bye. See ya.
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12: Hello, I'm Rob McLennan. Talk that pet

0: petrol prices could soon soar back to $2.50 or even more, are being hosed down by experts. It's been caused by the US's renewed attacks on Iran and Donald Trump's now abandoned plan to slug ships with a 20% charge for safe passage through the Strait of Hormuz. The NRMA, though, says everyone needs to take a deep breath and our supplies are now much better than when the war started. Homicide detectives have been called in after a man was found shot dead in a parked car in Sydney's northwest. The grim find made around 7 o'clock this morning. The victim is in his 30s. He was declared dead at the scene. New figures show more than 14,000 Aussie businesses went bust last financial year, with construction, hospitality and retail hardest hit. ASIC figures reveal 30 businesses per day have become insolvent since Labor formed government. That's up from 22 under the coalition. Canberra's ruled out a review of the tax charged on cigarettes despite a surge in black market tobacco sales, fueling a 40% jump in nicotine use. Federal Minister Claire O'Neill's told Seven it's about policing, not taxation.
1: This is not a tax problem, it is an enforcement problem. What we need to do is lift the protections on the border to try to stop illegal tobacco coming into Australia, and then work with the states to stop it being sold in corner shops around the country.
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0: Sport. Aussie Olympic swimming champ Shayna Jack has announced she'll retire after the Commonwealth Games in a video posted on social media.
3: I'm not just proud of the medals or the world records, or that's never what I swam for. I swam because I wanted to make a difference. I wanted to be someone that people looked up to.
0: Spain is into the FIFA World Cup final after upsetting favourite France 2-0, hitting the back of the net in the 22nd and 58th minutes. They'll take on the winner of tomorrow's England-Argentina match.
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5: Star weather. Sunshine today across Mackay and the Whitsundays, with southeasterly gusts of wind up to 25 kilometres an hour, reaching for top temps of 23 in Airlie and Mackay, 24 in the Pioneer Valley, 25 in Proserpine. And then it'll be sunny over the next couple of days. We are looking at some gusty winds in the forecast, but mostly clear otherwise.
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5: We are jumping into throwbacks from George Michael, Starship and the Fooey's. But right now, I wanted to kick off with a song that I love to pop on really loud in the car. Gets my head a bop, and it's Eddie Grant's Throwbacks for you.

We are doing throwbacks for your Wednesday. It's Star McKinley with Sundays and Lunchtime. Thuis coming up soon. About 15 minutes. Got some new stuff. Coil of Eye, Ed Sheeran. Right now, I hope you're enjoying Wednesday, hump day. Matchy Match is back tomorrow. $1,100 up for grabs right now. Let's jump into this. Some George Michael right here on Star.

0: Lifeline, Starmakai and the Wit Sundays, Art Wit Sundays Incorporated, has kicked off an art exhibition called Emergence. Runs until 4 p.m. this afternoon. Now, if you're keen on checking that out, it's at the Botanical Gardens, and this exhibition runs right up until July 26th. It seems and looks absolutely fantastic, one to watch. I've got 9 days coming up soon. This is the story of a Coi Leray, bit of Eddie Boy on start.
1: It's Will and Woody for the drive home.
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3: Woods.
4: Oh, Willie. I think I have got a solution to the most common issue in relationships. One person in the relationship wants to go to sleep and the other one wants to stay awake and read a book.
3: Oh, yeah.
4: I'm the reader, and so it's becoming an issue for us that I want the light on. 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

0: 101.9 across McKinley with Sundays and 90.7 in Airlie Beach in Cannonvale. It's Paddy hanging out for your Wednesday, and Disney is coming to town with 100 years of magic. 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
1: Hello, I'm Michaela Carr. The Prime Minister says Australia needs to get on the front foot when it comes to artificial intelligence. He's setting up an office of AI to tackle challenges like data centres, copyright and jobs through a new national framework. Anthony Albanese has used a speech in Sydney to outline his plan.
2: The fact that we cannot stop change does not render us powerless. Far from it. Our power, our agency, our choice lies in embracing change and shaping it.
1: The government insists enforcement is the key to winning the war on illicit tobacco. However, Senior Minister Claire O'Neill has told Seven lowering the tax on legal cigarettes would be counterproductive. It would

0: make more Australians start smoking more often, and it would give billions of dollars back to big tobacco companies around Australia. It's not the answer. Better enforcement of our laws is the answer.
1: An alarming winter statistic. There are now more cases of RSV in Australia than both COVID and flu, with more than 80,000 patients so far this year. A state funeral will be held in Melbourne on Monday for former Senator and broadcaster Darren Hinch. He died last week at 82. And loyalty scheme Flybuys is going all out to attract new members, increasing the rebate for a single transaction from $10 to $100. But that's only if you have enough points to cover it.
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1: Star Sport. Spain has had a 2-0 win over France to advance to Monday's World Cup final. England meets Argentina in the other semi tomorrow morning. James Heard won't reveal details of his latest chat with the Bombers after meeting officials again about the coaching role. But he's told Nine he will open up once a decision has been made.
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6: It's a really nice day today across Mackay and the Whitsundays. Top temps are 23 in Airlie and Mackay, 24 in the Pioneer Valley, 25 in Proserpine. It's sunshine throughout the rest of this week with a bit of gusty winds in the forecast.
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0: Five Festival of the Arts, including Wine and Food Day this Saturday at Queen's Park. It's a great day. 15,000-20,000 people go along. And headlining it is the man, the myth, the legend. He plays at 4:40. Yeah, it's Boudreaux, and Scotty and Kaylee caught up with him earlier in the month.
1: On the 24th, the album comes out, and on the 18th, well, I get to sing for you guys. I'm going to do all of my new songs and the popular ones, or the ones that people like to and know. But I'm so excited. I'm really loving my new album, and it's really fun and energetic, and I can't wait to like take it to stage for the first time.
0: It's always one of the biggest days of the year, so head on down to Queen's Park this Saturday. I've got Miley, Linkin Park up in a tick on start.
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0: Bit of Dasher on Star, and we are broadcasting live the Whit Sunday Voices at the Anglican School in town there, supporting young learners through inspiring literary experience across Mackay and the Whit Sundays region. There's going to be author readings, a poetry slam comp, games, books, and giveaways for the kids. So, taking this show on the road and broadcasting from 10 through to 1 at the Whit Sunday Anglican School on Star.
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0: You with Patty hanging on a Wednesday. Coming up after two, I've got this from one of my favourite Pearl Jam albums. Plus, we are jumping into a bit of Nelly. And M is out in the star car. We're going to check in with her just after 2 o'clock. In fact, at 2:15, she'll be at Better in Greenfields with some freebies for you. So if you're around the area, stop by and say hi in the star car.
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13: Hello, I'm Michaela Carr. The Prime Minister says his Office of AI will protect creatives like journalists from AI companies which steal their material. He says he wants to tackle challenges like data centres, copyright and the threat to jobs through a new national framework. Anthony Albanese has used a speech in Sydney to reveal his agenda.
14: We want AI to support and create good jobs, not replace them. All of this is a bigger challenge and a bigger opportunity than social media, no question about that.
13: University leaders are appearing before the Royal Commission into Anti-Semitism. Uni of Melbourne's interim vice-chancellor has told the hearing the institution changed its protest policies as a result of the pro-Palestine encampment. A man has been shot dead in Sydney's northwest. Emergency crews were called to Carlingford just after 7 this morning. Police found the man in his 30s with gunshot wounds inside a vehicle. A federal police investigation into an alleged childcare abuser in Sydney has been expanded to South Australia. Hamish Tate is facing more than 300 charges related to the alleged abuse of children over a 16-year period. He worked at a preschool in a remote Indigenous community in SA in 2010. And the pilot who landed a passenger plane on New York's Hudson River has been diagnosed with Alzheimer's. Sully Sullenberger's incredible feat.

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0: Star Sport. Dean Solomon hasn't changed his stance on potentially becoming Essendon's full-time coach. He says his focus is solely on the playing group and Sunday's clash against the Giants.
2: The focus is trying to produce a competitive football team at the moment, and that's where I'm really deeply invested in that. And at the moment, we're not producing what we need to produce. What we should be producing, we're not playing at the level that we expect.
0: And Broncos coach Michael Maguire admits their season is on the line tomorrow night against the Panthers. Brisbane hasn't won a game since round 8. That's the latest news in sport. I'm Michaela Carr.
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5: It's a really nice day today across Mackay and the Whitsundays. Top temps are 23 in Airlie and Mackay, 24 in the Pioneer Valley, 25 in Proserpine. It's sunshine throughout the rest of this week with a bit of gusty winds in the forecast.
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2: Windows down, star up. It's Emily in the Star Car. And I'm at Better in Greenfield right now with some free Oreos, chips and some goodies from Car Lovers up for grabs. 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It's Emily in the Star Car.

0: Shine the Width Sundays and 90.7 Airlie Beach in Cannonvale. Hey, this weekend, some like it hot. You know what that means? Well, the Live Lounge is holding another vintage cinema night when it comes to classic cinema. Marilyn Monroe stars in Some Like It Hot. So on Sunday, the tickets will go very quickly for this. $15, upstairs bottles, tops and brushes, 6 p.m. The movie kicking off from 6:15 on Star.
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13: 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We have full Zero Turns with steering wheels that will mow on slopes up to 30 degrees. 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

0: It's Mackay and the Whit Sunday's best music on Star, Sam Smith, Kim Petras, and Patty keeping you company. Got a brand new track from Ariana Grande up soon. Who's back making music after she starred in Wicked and Wicked for Good, but I don't know how long she'll be doing music, even though she's got an album coming out, because she will be starring in Meet the Parents. I can't even say what it starts with an F. And it's the fourth, maybe even fifth. And she's one of the main comedic leads alongside Ben Stiller and Robert De Niro. So she might be back into the movie worlds. But in the meantime, I've got a new one from her next on Star.
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0: Paddy keeping you company. Almost three, school pickup time after three. We have a brand new Katy Perry track. She's been gone for a tick. The first taste of her new album. It's called Watch It Burn. Then it's a couple of throwbacks, including one from Imagine Dragons. There's your carpool karaoke song for the Arvo. Your boy Robbie after three on Star.
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13: Hello, I'm Michaela Carr. The Prime Minister admits the government can't get across every risk associated with AI, but is vowed to implement more guardrails to protect Australians. Anthony Albanese has announced an Office of AI and has told a speech in

0: Sydney, they need to take control.
1: We cannot revisit this issue after companies have built whatever they want, wherever they want, and try to then reopen negotiations.
0: A woman alleged to have links to Islamic State has been denied bail while appearing in court for a second time in Sydney. Her lawyer argued that she is likely to have a psychological injury from her time in Syria and needs urgent medical care. She'll return to court in September. The former ACT Attorney General Gordon Ramsay has been committed to stand trial for allegedly grooming a teenage boy between 2022 and 25. He was arrested last October and is charged with committing indecency and possessing child abuse material. Police are investigating after a kangaroo with a joey in its pouch was shot with an arrow near Lithgow in New South Wales. Wildlife officers failed to rescue the animal after it got away before they could treat it. And former Indigenous footballer Nicky Winmar has been removed from the AFL Hall of Fame. This follows a move by his ex-club St Kilda to suspend his membership from its Hall of Fame following his conviction on three assault charges against a woman.
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0: All eyes are now on England and Argentina ahead of tomorrow's World Cup semi-final showdown. It comes after Spain booked its place in Monday's final after upsetting tournament favourite France 2-0 this morning. And Zach Lomax could be headed back to the NRL. The PNG Chiefs have reportedly offered the dual code star a deal from 2028. The former Dragon and Eel weighing up a return to league after his stint with Super Rugby outfit the Western Force. That's the latest news and sport.
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5: It's a really nice day today across Mackay and the Whit Sundays. Top temps are 23 in Airlie and Mackay, 24 in the Pioneer Valley, 25 in Proserpine. It's sunshine throughout the rest of this week with a bit of gusty winds in the forecast.
3: 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Star.

Maddie, keeping you company here on Star. And Saturday seems like it's going to be beautiful because at the Mackay Surf Life Saving Club, the Harbour Moon Markets are back with live music from Soul Vibes, where you can support local makers and small businesses. It's a super nice, beautiful harbour atmosphere. I go there every single time it's on. Let's jump back to some music, though, because it's time for your Carpool Karaoke song for your afternoon. And Robbie Williams.

0: It's the Kid Laroi on Star. Coming up next, a song that is now the UK's longest running number one single of the decade. Sam Fender, Olivia Dean, and they were looking to collaborate, and the label thought of a specific song, but Sam said, let's just send her the whole album, and I'll let him pick it up from there.
1: And she chose Rein Me In, and I said, look, I'll just delete the second verse, and then you just go at it and do whatever you want for it. And Olivia said, like, I'm, you know, talked about, like, maybe it's like a dual narrative where there's, like, a female perspective of that story, and it's made it so much more relatable. There's so many more people because of that, you know. It's turned it, and she really made it our own, and I'm forever grateful for it.
0: I love stories like that, and I'm so happy to play this out for you next on Star.
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0: It's a new cut from Katy Perry. It's Star Mackay and the Wiz. Sunday is a party. I've got Bachelor Girl up for you soon. Recently, Mackay for Legends on the Lawn. How good was that? What a day. I remember actually being there and watching the sunset, blue skies as Birds of Tokyo took the stage. How good. This could be happening all again over the weekend with the Wine and Food Day on Saturday. More live entertainment across Mackay and the Wiz Sundays. How good. But this classic plays next on Star.
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0: 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Sounds better on iHeart.

Kai and the Wit Sunday's best music lives here. It's Patty hanging, taking you through your Wednesday afternoon. The song that was made famous from Off Campus, Up After Four. Bit of a saucy scene, if I say so for myself. It's G Flip, then a bit of Christina.

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5: Hello, I'm Michaela Carr. The Prime Minister is vowing that Australia will be on the front foot when it comes to artificial intelligence. He's setting up an Office of AI to tackle issues, with National Cabinet to meet on the issue next year. He says the fact that we can't stop change doesn't mean we are powerless against it.
6: Far from it. Our power, our agency, lies in embracing change and shaping it.
5: A Queensland tribunal has found the human rights of three boys were breached when they were forced to use a toilet in front of others. The teenagers were held on remand at a police watch house for several days in 2021 and 22. The state of Queensland has been told to apologise to the youths. Police believe a man gunned down in Sydney's northwest was the victim of a targeted attack. Emergency crews were called to Carlingford around 7 this morning. The man and his 30s was found inside a car with fatal gunshot wounds. More Democrats are publicly supporting a plan to end US funding to Israel. The amendment would block more than $3 billion in funding. It also follows more airstrikes on Gaza. And the nation's wine grape crush is 19% lower than last year. The price for grapes is also down 6%. On 2025. But the crop drop might not be all that bad. 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
5: Sport. Dean Solomon isn't rushing to put his hand up for Essendon's full-time coaching job. The caretaker says he's yet to speak to the Bombers' CEO.
7: At some stage, Timmy will come and give me a tap on the shoulder and we'll sit down. But that hasn't happened yet, so I do expect that will happen in the next sort of couple of weeks, but very soon. So, yeah, I honestly, that's the honest truth. I'm not burying or hiding anything there. Just haven't had that conversation with him yet.
5: And Spain's opponent in the World Cup final will be determined tomorrow when England takes on Argentina. Spain beat France this morning 2-0. That's the latest news and sport.
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10: A wonderful night ahead remaining, clear and down to 11 in Mackay and Airlie, quite cold. Tops of 21 in Mackay tomorrow, 22 in Airlie in the Pioneer Valley, 23 in Proserpine, and it looks like that sunshine is sticking around into the late week and then possibly across the weekend as well.
11: Here we go.

It's Dumb, a Kind of Wit Sundays with Paddy. There is a little crash that they're actually just cleaning up from at the moment. It's on Holt Road at the roundabout where Bunnings is, just in the left lane. So going from Bunnings back onto Mackay Road. So just be careful and just be aware. They're doing the cleanup. There's no real delays at the moment, but just drive safe. All right, let's jump back into it, rather, with a bit of Queen on start. I want it.

0: It's Dharma Kindlywit Sundays and Patty keeping you company. The untimely passing of Sam Neill happened earlier this week. Been thinking about the movies that he's been in, and I found a list, the top five. Coming in at number five was a TV show called The 12. Haven't seen this. Number four, Possession. And now the top three is where it gets interesting, because The Dish comes in at number three. What an incredible movie. Aussie movie, in fact. Number two, Peaky Blinders. I would have to agree with that assessment. What a classic show. It's dark, it's intense, and it really holds after all these years because it was released back in 2013. And then number one is Jurassic Park. I would add, like I said yesterday, The Hunt for the Wilder People is right up there in terms of a great movie of his. But either way, go watch a Sam Neill movie this weekend on Star.
1: It's Will and Woody for the drive home.
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4: 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For anyone that wants to follow this, it will cost a tiny bit of money, but Will.
3: Yeah.
4: I am going to read my book at night with night vision goggles.
3: When you were saying I think I solved it, that came up in the back of my head and I was like, oh, he's an idiot. He's not that much of an idiot.
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Star, and I am jealous, to say the least, of anybody who's working outside today, because I went for a walk to the dispensary to grab a coffee a little early, and I thought to myself, I am stuck in this box. I mean, I love it, but at the same time, I wish this box was outside. 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

0: 101.9 around the Kind of Wit Sundays, 90.7 Ellie Beach and Canavale. It's Patty hanging with you. I'm almost out of here. Before I go, I wanted to bring through Taylor. But I loved you, came back from Toy Story 5, which has now grossed over $800 million worldwide. I reckon it'll crack the bill in the next couple of months. Not only that, this song has the potential to not only be nominated for an Oscar, but win an Oscar for Taylor. Incredible. All right, it plays next on Star.
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0: Kai and the Wit Sundays. Scotty back tomorrow for Star Breakfast. There is $1,100 on the line for Matchy Match. I'm going to jump on board and play that. So, haven't been too crash hot at this week. I need a cup of coffee before I jump on before 7. Then another $1,000 after 8 o'clock with Instagram. I'm out of here. I'll be back from 12 tomorrow with Will and Woody up next. Have a wonderful afternoon on Start.
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7: Hello, I'm Michaela Carr. The Prime Minister says his Office of AI will protect creatives like journalists from AI companies, which steal their material. He says he wants to tackle challenges like data centres, copyright and the threat to jobs through a new national framework. Anthony Albanese has used a speech in Sydney to reveal his agenda.
8: We want AI to support and create good jobs, not replace them. All of this is a bigger challenge and a bigger opportunity than social media, no question about that.
7: The Homicide Squad is investigating after a man was shot dead in Sydney's northwest. Emergency crews were called to Carlingford. Just after seven this morning, police found a man in his 30s with gunshot wounds inside a car. A seabird found in Lancelin, north of Perth, takes the total number of cases there to eight. Renewed hostilities in the Middle East as the US resumes strikes on Iran. The US president says the bombardment will continue until Tehran returns to the negotiating table.
9: Next week comes the power plants. Next week comes the bridges.
7: A state funeral will be held in Melbourne on Monday for former senator and broadcaster Darren Hinch. He died last week at 82. And former footballer Nicky Winmar has been stripped of his place in the AFL Hall of Fame. The 60-year-old was found guilty of assault against a woman earlier this month.
6: Great tasting Blue River water in 15-litre jugs for your home. 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
7: Dean Solomon hasn't changed his stance on potentially becoming Essendon's full-time coach. He says his focus is solely on Sunday's clash against the Giants.
11: The focus is trying to produce a competitive football team at the moment, and that's where I'm really deeply invested in that. And at the moment, we're not producing what we need to produce. What we should be producing, we're not playing at the level that we expect.
7: And Broncos coach Michael Maguire admits their season is on the line in tomorrow night's clash with the Panthers. Brisbane hasn't won a game since round eight. That's the latest news and sport.
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3: A wonderful night ahead remaining, clear and down to 11 in Mackay and Airlie, quite cold. Tops of 21 in Mackay tomorrow, 22 in Airlie in the Pioneer Valley, 23 in Proserpine, and it looks like that sunshine is sticking around into the late week and then possibly across the weekend as well. Willie
4: 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It's Will and Woody driving you home. 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

0: good afternoon, or bonjour, as they say here on the beautiful island of Corsica Woods. I am broadcasting here for a couple of weeks, seeing my partner's family over here. Lovely to be here in another disgusting Hawaiian shirt for anyone that wants to check that out online.
1: Well, no, we've decided to actually not put up any videos of you in your party shirts because it's leading to a lot of unfollowings. That's what Sexy D said last night. That we just cannot have any imagery of Will in these horrific Hawaiian shirts. Just looks like a dad still trying to look cool. And Darcy said it's not good 100%. For the brand. It's not good for the brand.
0: Is that right?
1: But that's not my words.
2: It looks like you've given up.
1: It looks like, did you hear
0: I've
1: that?
0: Given up.
1: Yeah. it is giving that a bit. And have a shave, thanks, man. Have a shave.
0: Thanks, Dar. And that's the only comment. That's actually the only discourse I've had with Darcy in two weeks is just him saying, it looks like you've given up. Good to hear from you, Darcy. Yeah. Love to hear your voice, mate.
1: Because the thing is, Will, here in Australia, we haven't given up and we are organising and planning for you a national DJ tour, which is going to kick off, ladies and gentlemen, in a week and a half now. So if you want the great DJ Will to perform at your event or your celebration, head along to willandwoody.com, hit the win page, register there. He might be coming. We locked in our first gig, Will, yesterday on the show.
0: Huge.
1: Lisa, she's going to be going to a...
0: Lock it in, did we?
1: No, we definitely did because she also told us that she lost her job yesterday. Everyone was feeling pretty guilty. So
0: it's a pity gig. It's a pity gig. It's a shame to be kicking off my comeback tour with a pity gig to a woman who lost her job. But you're just one small step for a man.
1: But it sounds like a pity gig, but a great gig as well. It's going to be a whole bunch of women in their 40s, 50s, and 60s who have got a wellness day at a hotel, and they're going to finish things off with DJ Will giving him a hell of a party.
0: And I'll do that for Lisa. But I just want to stress for anyone else that is registering your gigs, I'm looking for pubs, clubs, not strip clubs. There was a guy that called yesterday and asked if I could do the strip club. Yep. Not going to be doing strip clubs. That'll be tough to keep the footage. So I won't be doing them. But Woods, another thing going on the show today, people can go and register for that, willandwoody.com, click the win page. I am in Europe on a very boring tour Sexy Das just suggested. I'm over here in Hawaiian shirts hanging out by the pool with my kids. But Button Pusher Tommy is over at the Gay Games in Spain as his partner Seth competes in the wrestling, which is a highly touted event at the Gay Games. So I don't think we can cross to Tommy because the content might be a bit below board. But junior producer Annalise is on her hot girl tour of summer. I know she means a lot to us on this show and a lot to people listening. So we're going to be crossing to her later this show just to find out what she's up to.
1: All we know about her trip is that she was going to see David Guetta in Ibiza. So obviously everyone's hanging around to hear how her night in Ibiza went. But up next, Wilbur, before we do cross to junior producer Annalise, as you know, I enjoy going to the pub with my children. But I didn't know whether to talk about this or not, but on Sunday night, I committed a pretty serious crime within the pub. It's taken my tightassery to, I think, the next level, I would say. And I just need to reveal what I did and find out from you and Australia just how bad it was.
0: Okay. Well, I think taking your three-year-old to the pub three times on a weekend is a crime in itself, but
1: she loves
0: we'll
1: it.
0: Talk a little bit more about...
1: She loves it.
0: That's not the problem. It's Will and Woody.
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0: It is Will and Woody. I'm broadcasting live from Corsica, visiting my partner's family, Woods, for the next couple of weeks. But you are there in cold Melbourne, going to your favourite place a little bit too often at the moment.
1: I disagree. I think going down to the local pub and supporting local is a great way to spend an afternoon with your daughters.
0: Agree with that.
1: I love going to the pub with my daughters. They enjoy it. It's a really nice vibe down there. And you know, daddy can get a drink as well. But I was at the pub.
0: It's a flag. You've been taking them too much, and I've got a bit of audio just about how much you have been taking your children to the pub over the last couple of weeks.
1: Really?
0: But hey, you were at the pub three times on the weekend with your daughter.
1: That's my downtime. That's my downtime. And yes, we may have gone to the pub last night after kinder, but you know, whatever. That was just a pop in, Will. That was just a pop in. We did the triple header this weekend. We were Friday, Saturday, Sunday at the pub.
0: Jesus, mate, that's not okay.
1: No, but it's fun.
0: I think that's a flag.
1: No, she loves it.
0: I know it's fun for you.
1: She runs around. I think all the patrons love it.
0: What? If you said to me you're the weekend with your daughter and you're taking her to the pub three times, like, I'll call child services.
1: Wow, that sounds bad, doesn't it? Out of the mouth, it didn't feel bad, but it sounds bad. Anyway, so I was there with my daughter, both daughters, on Sunday night. And, Will, I didn't necessarily want to bring this up on the radio, and that's why it's taken a couple of days. But I think I just need to hear your views on what I did. Because it's taken my tight arsery, I think, to a whole new level. And, you know, on the one side, I think there's a world where you're going to go, no, I think what you did actually wasn't so bad. And I think anyone in your situation would do the same thing. Or you're going to be hypercritical of what I've done. So,
0: great.
1: Sunday night, I go to the bar for just one beer. Just one beer. I want to make that very clear. Just one beer. And I walked up to the bar. I left my eldest daughter was running around in the courtyard, and Murphy, only meters away, but she was just playing with a toy on the little carpet bit, right? So I just went to the bar by myself. And I said, yeah, just one beer, please. And the bartender assumed that I was part of a birthday party that was going on at the pub.
0: Right.
1: So he said, you're with, now I can't remember the guy's name, it was either Tommy or Paul. He goes, you're with Tommy's group? And then I didn't say anything and he said, the party? And then I said, yes. Yes, I am. And then naturally the beer went onto the tap.
0: Wow.
1: Now, in my opinion.
0: What sort of party was it? Was it like a kids' party or?
1: No.
0: Were there more kids down there? Just your children there?
1: just my children. It was like, clearly I was similar to the age demographic of the party. So it was obviously a party for a guy in his 30s. They were on the other side of the bar. There are kind of two sections at this pub that I go to. I didn't try to get on the tab. I want to make that very, very clear. Right? I didn't like...
0: It got offered to you.
1: It literally got... Exactly. It got
0: sat in your lap. Yeah.
1: It just sat up for me and I just thought, you know what? It's 10 bucks. It's 15 bucks. I think that's fair enough to just chuck my beer on his tab.
0: Can I ask an important question?
1: Please.
0: How drunk were you?
1: Sober. I'm there with my kids, Will. I'm there with my kids. It was literally my first beer. And I only have, I had two. So I put two on the tab.
0: Oh.
1: Well, once you've done it once,
0: Next question then. Did you add the second beer after you found out that there was a tab?
1: No, it wasn't like an immediate second beer. I had my first beer and then I went back to the bar.
0: That's worse.
1: To be fair, this time he didn't bring it up. I said, another one on Tommy's tab. Now, I want to hear your thoughts, but is it okay what I've done? Again, I want to really stress the fact that it was just brought up to me. It was lobbed to me. They said, are you on Tommy's tab? And all I said was yes. Is that fair enough? Would you do the same thing in that situation? Maybe you have done it. Maybe you've chucked your drinks on some random's tab before. Just want to know where we stand there from an ethical standpoint, Will.
0: Maybe when I was 19 at a nightclub, but not as a 37-year-old man with my children, Will and Woody.
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0: Hope you're having a wonderful drive home. It's Will and Woody. Woods, I'm broadcasting live from Corsica, but while I'm away, it feels like you're getting up to skullduggery, to be honest.
1: Well, I just...
0: You've lost your moral compass since I left the shores of Australia.
1: Well, maybe I have, and I think that's why I want to talk about it now, because in my mind, I still haven't done a bad thing. I've been a bit of a tight ass, but let's be honest, I'll put my hand up and say, yeah, I'm a bit of a tight ass, but I don't think what I did was ethically that bad. If you are just joining us, I was at the pub with my two daughters on Sunday night. There was a birthday party going on for a guy who was, he must have been in his 30s or 40s maybe, so similar age to me. The bartender, when I went and got my beer, assumed that I was part of that party. And then rather than correct him and say no, I nodded my head and then my beer was put on the tap. Now, EP Joe, producer Joe outside, was just questioning if I also put my children's drinks on the tab.
2: Yeah, I was thinking, obviously Murph's a bit young, but did Rem have like a fizzy drink? And did you well add that on?
1: Now, this makes me look worse, in fact, but at that point I was like, that'll look like I'm not on the tab or not part of a party if I get a kid's drink. So I just got a beer. And Remy got a glass of water from the water jug at the side of the bar. that's making me look like a bad dad. But I'm just interested to ask, like, again, the important detail here is that I didn't try to get on this guy's tab, okay? It was just offered to me and I just kind of went along with it, okay? And I got myself a free beer.
0: I think if I could put my legal hat on for a second.
1: Please.
0: I think that's what's called like aiding and abetting a crime.
1: And that's not that bad, I assume.
0: So, no, you go to prison for that.
1: Oh, okay.
0: I mean, if the crime's bad enough.
1: Right, yeah. Right.
0: Because what you're saying is like, I didn't do the crime, but like when the crime happened, I just went along with it.
1: Yeah, that's exactly what I'm saying.
0: That's aiding and abetting.
1: Right.
0: Yeah.
1: Well, I've aided and abetted. That's what I've done. And I guess what I'm asking now is, how bad is it to aid and abet? Sarah, you've got some feedback for what I did at the pub on Sunday.
3: Yeah, I'm like, that's an absolute no, because you're sort of saying you went along for the ride, but you were asked directly if you were part of the party and you said yes. So that's what you don't really have out here.
1: Yeah, but I mean, Sarah, at the end of the day,
0: great point,
1: given
0: Sarah.
1: That
0: no,
1: I was...
0: Great point, Sarah.
1: It's a really good point, Sarah, and thanks so much for your thoughts. But I think given that I was there at the pub making my presence felt, I'm quite a good energy. I'm not sure if you've ever been in the same room as me, Sarah, but I do believe that in some way I was there at the party.
0: You told me that you just went away to go and see your kids and sit in front of a TV, which was 20 to 30 metres away from the party.
1: That was an off-air comment.
0: Sarah's made a great point there, actually. Yeah. Like, if we just you could almost rephrase this question, right? Mm-hmm. To just the bartender just saying to you, "Are you a decent and honest person?"
1: Mm-hmm.
0: And then that you've said no.
1: I have.
0: Effectively. You've said yes to the tab and no to your integrity.
1: Yeah, but you're making it seem like I thought about this for a long time. It was a bit of a panic decision as well. You get thrown that. You effectively get thrown really quickly. Like you're at the bar, you're thinking about other things, half an eye's on the football, obviously, and then someone goes, "Do you want a free beer?" And you just panic, and I think instinctually you say yes. Let's go to Mike here. What are your thoughts?
4: Well, it's a shit act because... Ah. You know, you're not there for the, you know, the party. Now, this is being serious because I've had quite a few of those and I've had to put, you know, bar tabs on and stuff like that for different functions. Yeah. And, like, fair enough, you're looking after everyone. At the end of the night, you're going to get a bill and stuff like that. But it just leaves a sour taste in my mouth. And, look, and the other thing is, too, if you go back, if you're with a bunch of guys, say, look, mate, this is a bit of a scheme. I've got a couple of drinks on Joe Blow's tab. What happens then? You know, the other guys go, shit, thanks very much. They go up and people abuse it. Yeah. And
1: I feel like I've let you down, Mike. I am feeling bad about that. I should say. Yeah,
0: Mike?
1: Do you think I...
0: Shit act.
1: He opened with shit act. Okay, we've got Zach here.
0: Actually, now I think about it. I mean, like, if we go, you know, ethically, I think Jesus was the one who said, and I think it's always great to bring it back to Jesus on this show. He said, you know, do unto your neighbor as you would have them do unto you. You know, if you had a bar tab and you found out that some other bloke was riding your tab, you as a tight ass, furious.
1: I'd be a little bit disappointed about that. But, you know, but there'd be a part of me that's like, oh, well done, you bloody scallywag. Let's go to Zach here. I should say, actually, I am starting to feel pretty guilty. This isn't a paid bit. If you were at Eaglemont Cellars on Sunday night, I think your name's Paul or your name is Tommy, get in touch with us, call us, and maybe we can have a chat on air and maybe I can pay you $10 back. 20. Let's go to Zach here.
0: It's not $10.
1: No, we're mate. It's half price Sunday. Zach, what are your thoughts on this, mate?
5: Hi, mate. I reckon 100% fair.
1: And that's all you've got to say on the matter. I'm not sure if your phone dropped out or whether you just wanted to be short and sharp there, but it sounds like
0: a planted caller.
1: Sounded
0: like AI.
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0: It is Will and Woody Woods. I'm broadcasting from Europe, and amazingly, one of the most fiery debates we've ever had on this show a couple of weeks ago came to life within a couple of days of me landing over here. I immediately realized it was an international issue. Now, if you're not across it, it actually came up as a bit of a tangent. It wasn't what we were talking about in the first instance, but that's just the quality of this show. You know, occasionally you're just in the heart of the topics. We could pivot live, guys. We're professional broadcasters.
1: Bloody oath, we can.
0: What it came down to in the end was if somebody's rubbish bin is on the curb, on the street, out there, in the public, is that fair game for everybody else who's walking the street with rubbish in their hand? Now, this it was specific around dog poo at the time, but I think where we got to is a private bin in public fair game? Have a listen to this.
2: What can you publicly police?
1: People have been putting their dog poos in my bin.
3: Yep. If I am walking my dog and it's done a poo and I see a wheelie bin, I will pick it up and I will chuck it in the bin.
1: No, of course, I agree, Drew. You can tie it to your belt and you can throw it in your own bin, Drew.
0: I agree, Drew.
4: Susan.
5: I mean, look, I don't mind if they put it in if it's night before collection, but if the bin's already been emptied, then it stinks for the whole week.
1: Thank you, Susan. Wow. A voice of reason. Susan, love you, Susan, if you are listening, because that's the difference. If I've put my bins out at night and it is full, go bananas. Yeah. Put as much poo in there as you like. Get up on a stool and do a poo in. I don't care. But once my bin has been picked up, you've got to give me 24 hours to get my clean bin before putting your poo in there.
0: Yeah. Okay. So we know where you stand. I'm very much on the other side of the fence, which is that any bin in public, if you've put your bin in the public, it's fair game. Now, I was in Italy to start the tour off. I was visiting some friends. Mm-hmm. And if anyone's ever lived or spent any time in Europe in an Airbnb, you would know that they don't actually have wheelie bins. So you're basically responsible for collecting your rubbish. They're quite strict on the recycling. So you've got your standard rubbish. And then what you do at the end of your time is you put your rubbish in your car or you walk to like public disposal units or places that are kind of like community. So there's generally one within, you know, 500 meters, a kilometer, and you're responsible for putting it in the right bins. Now, I was staying in an Airbnb with a friend of mine who I can't mention him by name, but hilariously, like, he's quite a high-powered lawyer. Runs legal for a big company in Australia. So he actually is like, he holds himself with a lot of dignity, a lot of respect, and is quite a hard man to pin down. Like, he spends a lot of time in court, presents and holds himself very well. But we were leaving the Airbnb, might have been a little bit hungover, with all the rubbish on behalf of the house, which was quite a gallant move. Mm-hmm. And we went to go and put the rubbish in the, you know, local official distribution area.
1: Yeah.
0: But then on the way, and this wasn't, we thought we'd found the distribution area.
1: Yeah.
0: My mate grabs what was the recycling and general trash, which also contained a lot of nappies, dirty nappies from the kids that have been staying in the Airbnb. It's a bag that no one wants. Mm-hmm. It's a bag that no one wants. Mm-hmm. Mm-hmm. He thinks he's found the bin. He's like, this is it. We'll pull over. He goes to put the bag in the bin. Mm-hmm. As he does, the bag rips.
1: Oh.
0: But kind of makes it in the bin.
1: Sure. Yeah, sure.
0: As he's walking away, this, for the sake of the story, Fiat 500 rocks up. An Italian man gets out in what I can only assume is a Gucci suit and starts yelling at him, che fatto, which basically means...
1: Whoa, Will. You're speaking Italian there. Sounded a lot like you said, get effed. But Struth or money, mate. Yeah, mate. No, my really. God. You should have seen Button Pusher Cat there. I've never seen you move so fast, Cat. And I was like, wow, Will is so relaxed. He's just said, get effed on radio.
6: Hawaiian shirt. Calm down.
1: That is just, I can't believe what's happening. Yeah, go on.
0: No, he's saying, che fatto, which means, what are you doing? Yeah. What are you doing? Yeah. What are you doing?
1: Yeah.
0: Screaming at him.
1: Yeah.
0: And then my mate, who's, you know, got his back against the wall, is like, oh my God, oh my God, oh my God, I've put it in the wrong bin. We don't speak Italian, but it's very, very clear that he's like, this is not the public bin. You cannot put your waste in here.
1: Oh.
0: And then proceeds. My mate's like, sorry, not non-speaker Italiano. Gotta go. Sorry, can't do it. And this guy's like, no, no, no, you will wait here. And then goes and gets a plastic bag from his car, like a tiny plastic. And he's like, put all of your rubbish from the bin back in that bag.
1: Whoa.
0: So my mate has to dumpster dive for pooey nappies and general waste from our Airbnb time, put it back in the bag, and then it was humiliating to the point. Like it was, and I realized in that moment, wow, maybe I'm on the wrong side of this debate.
1: You are.
0: Maybe someone's private bin in the public is not actually internationally regarded as an okay thing to put your waste in.
1: But again, I will stipulate though, if the bin is full and it's bin night, if the bin is full and it's out the front and it's in public, yes, it's a huge difference. It is a huge
0: difference. You can't blur the line. You're either for it or against it.
1: Because
0: we'll start saying,
1: I also had a house where I couldn't put the bins out the front, so the bins sat on the front fence, and I hated it when people would put their reach over the fence.
0: I think that's your problem. If your bin is accessible to the public in your front yard, you've got
1: to. My house wasn't big enough to have a side. What do you want to do? Keep my bins inside?
0: Get a bigger house. All right. Here's what we'll do. I want to reopen it. I might be changing my side on this. Is somebody's private bin, when it's out in the public, fair game?
1: For any rubbish?
0: For any rubbish.
1: Yeah, okay. Yeah. All right.
0: I think it is still, but I'm happy to have my mind changed. Kylie, what do you think?
4: So I have a question.
1: Yeah.
4: Do you actually own the bin? Because council provide the bin for you to put out your rubbish, but you didn't actually pay for the bin.
1: So, Kylie, with that thought in mind, are you saying that every single bin is fair game? Because technically, even though the person living there is currently utilising that bin, it's not theirs.
4: Correct.
1: So does that?
4: You didn't purchase that. You didn't pay
1: wild.
4: For it.
1: That is a wild thought. So, Kylie,
0: think about what the council would want. The council would want you to put your rubbish in a bin.
1: So Kylie, I'm walking down your street, and I have got a bag of dog poo, right?
4: Yep.
1: Your bin has been emptied. It is fresh. It's just been emptied by the garbage truck, and it's sitting at the front of your house. And I go and put poo bags, which will then have to sit in there for the whole week and add the stank. You're okay with that?
4: Yep, because obviously, as well, that's out on council property, not my property.
1: Totally wild, Kylie. Did you work for the council by any chance, Kylie?
4: No, I don't.
1: Like wow. It's just word of the law.
0: No, she's just a smart thinking citizen.
1: It's a really interesting thought.
0: Because I also think your thought on this as well, Woods, because this obviously sparked this debate with the people I was travelling with. And a guy I was travelling with said exactly the same thing. And he was like, oh, your bin's stinky. And I'm like,
1: it does.
0: Where do you keep your bins, brother? Like, if I had my bin next to my bed and I was like, geez, smells like dog poo every time I get up in the morning, an issue. Mm-hmm. My bins are down the side. I get that whiff for half a second when I open the bin again.
1: I don't have a side.
0: The bins smell like poo.
1: I don't have a side.
0: So sorry.
1: I don't
0: it's
1: have
0: a bin.
1: I get that.
0: It's a bin.
1: Yeah, but rubbish Haley. Is different to poo smell, Will. I'm going to put a crate of poo outside your house. You're currently Joe's house sitting. I'm going to go and get a whole bunch of dog poo and put it in your bin and see how you feel when you come home from Europe.
0: Really? Well, I won't smell it, mate. It won't bother me. Kaylee, how are you?
7: Hi, guys.
0: What are your thoughts?
7: Good. So I say absolutely not. Never. Never. But I think it's because from my childhood, if there was ever anything in our bins that wasn't from us, my mum would flip her lid. And I think I've just, internalised that and carried it on through my adulthood.
1: So, okay, so let's put the shoe on the other foot, though. I'll challenge you, Kylie, which I know is also challenging my stance. So if you happen to have rubbish and you're walking down a street and there are no communal bins and your hands are full of rubbish, right, you wouldn't use someone's bin if it was out the front of their house?
7: No, I would carry it home.
1: Bloody hell.
0: Bloody hell.
1: That's...
7: Because I know I would be so angry if someone put it in my bin, so I won't do that.
1: Wow!
0: You're
1: a highly moral person, Kaylee. Yeah, that's quite extraordinary.
0: Good for you, Kaylee.
1: And what would you do if you caught Will putting dog poo in your bin? Let's just imagine that you see him through the front window. He's wearing a rank party shirt, looks like a guy who's given up, and he puts a bag of dog poo in your bin. What would you say to him? Kaylee?
7: Oh, look, I probably wouldn't say anything to him, but my partner would certainly hear about it for a long time.
1: Right. You just get angry at your partner as a proxy to Will.
7: Probably.
1: Nice.
0: Really? It's also, I wonder what the legalities is here. Like, it would probably be illegal to have a yell at somebody for doing that because it's a council bin.
1: To Carly's point, I think legally you're totally fine to do it.
0: Sorry.
1: Yeah.
0: Your bin's on the street. Yeah, it's a council bin. It's not your bin. See you later. Larissa, what are your thoughts?
8: I think it's absolutely fair game. And I think if you don't think that it's fair game, you just need to get yourself checked out because it's on the public street. I have people even the night before taking the recycling bottles out of my bin to go recycle them themselves.
1: Oh, yeah, I'm all for that as well. That's great.
0: We're all in it together. Clean up Australia, I think, is the approach.
8: I think it's absolutely fair game.
0: I think you're taking a weirdly, weirdly moral stance for a guy who is happy to pillage somebody else's bar tab than they didn't know you were doing it when you're at the pub on the weekend. All right, guys, we're going to keep things moving. Final one's right up next. It's Will and Woody.
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3: Hello, I'm Michaela Carr. 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

0: Will and Woody, the quizzes just around the corner, Woods. And yeah, the DJ Will, DJ National Tour. We've got more details on that very, very shortly. Right now, though, try and convince us you're in the car with somebody else.
1: Will and Woody's phone alarm.
2: We decide, is someone else actually there or are you just putting on a convincing fake voice? We've got Amanda here. Hi, Amanda.
3: Hi, guys. How are you?
2: We are really good, thank you, Amanda. Who are you in the car with and where are you off to?
3: Well, I'm actually on my way home from work, so I'm travelling with my friend Jenny. We work together and we're on our way home together.
2: Okay, outstanding. Can we have a chat to Jenny, please?
3: Hi, guys. How are you?
2: Really good, thank you, Jenny. What do you and Amanda do? You don't have to give me the specific workplace, but what area do you work in?
3: Oh, we actually work in the southwest of Sydney and we're both in sales.
2: Sales. Okay. Outstanding. How would you sell...
0: Back to Amanda. Back to Amanda.
2: Yeah, nice. Amanda, can we chat to you again, Amanda?
3: Yeah, absolutely.
2: Amanda?
3: What do you want to know? Yeah, what do you want to know?
2: Oh, sorry, yes, you're there, yeah. How would you sell this show if you're in sales?
3: Oh, goodness. I guess that I would, you know, make sure that I pointed out the most valuable parts of you and showed people that they needed you 100%.
2: Nice, that's classic sales. It's classic sales. Can I hear from Jenny again, please? Just a quick change up to Jenny.
3: Yeah, guys, I'm still here.
2: Whoa, okay. You definitely sound similar. Like, if you're by yourself, the game you're playing is this is two women who sound pretty similar. I'm interested to ask you, Jenny, what are the valuable parts of us that you would sell?
3: For me, I mostly work in customer service, so okay. I'm dealing with more your warranty issues, but we're both in sales in that regard. I would absolutely be, you know, like Amanda said, I'd be marketing what your most, you know, valuable assets are.
2: Okay, great. Woods,
0: I've got a question for them.
2: Yes.
0: Amanda.
3: Yeah.
0: What does Jenny look like?
3: Jenny's actually she's a brunette, and she has hazel eyes, and she's really pretty.
0: Okay, Jenny, what does Amanda look like?
3: Amanda's actually got silver grey hair. She's got, what colour are your eyes? Green eyes. And she's got, she's fairer than I am.
2: I think I can tell that between the two of them, unless there's a bit of, like, jockeying going on and Amanda / Jenny is clearly moving away from the phone, I think Jenny is closer to the phone than Amanda. And because of that, I believe they're two real people. But before we lock it down, where are you at?
0: But the descriptions were too good.
2: I agree as well. Wait, Amanda, we think Jenny is real. There's two of you in the car.
3: You're wrong. Amanda is me.
2: What were you?
3: I gave you a fake voice for me, and I'm Amanda.
2: Oh, no. Well done.
4: Bravo!
2: That's just great, mate. Hey, Amanda, you are going to see The Odyssey in cinemas Thursday, 16th of July. Christopher Nolan's The Odyssey, The Epic Battle arrives in cinemas July 16th. And you should be in that movie, Amanda, for that phenomenal performance.
3: You guys are awesome. Thank you so much.
0: Great.
2: Get on
0: stuff.
2: You, Amanda.
0: Wow, the quiz is right up next.
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8: Hello, I'm Michaela Carr. The Prime Minister admits the government can't get across every risk associated with AI, but is vowed to implement more guardrails to protect Australians. Anthony Albanese has announced an office of AI and has told a speech in Sydney they need to take control.
9: We cannot revisit this issue after companies have built whatever they want, wherever they want, and try to then reopen negotiations.
8: A woman alleged to have links to Islamic State has been denied bail while appearing in court for a second time in Sydney. Her lawyer argued that she is likely to have a psychological injury from her time in Syria and needs urgent medical care. She'll return to court in September. The former ACT Attorney General Gordon Ramsay has been committed to stand trial for allegedly grooming a teenage boy between 2022 and 25. He was arrested last October and is charged with committing indecency and possessing child abuse material. Police are investigating after a kangaroo with a joey in its pouch was shot with an arrow near Lithgow in New South Wales. Wildlife officers failed to rescue the animal after it got away before they could treat it. And former Indigenous footballer Nicky Winmar has been removed from the AFL Hall of Fame. This follows a move by his ex-club St Kilda's to suspend his membership from its Hall of Fame following his conviction on three assault charges against a woman.
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8: All eyes are now on England and Argentina ahead of tomorrow's World Cup semi-final showdown. It comes after Spain booked its place in Monday's final after upsetting tournament favourite France 2-0 this morning. And Zach Lomax could be headed back to the NRL. The PNG Chiefs have reportedly offered the dual code star a deal from 2028. The former Dragon and Eel weighing up a return to league after his stint with Super Rugby outfit the Western Force. That's the latest news and sport.
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3: A wonderful night ahead remaining, clear and down to 11 in Mackay and Airlie, quite cold. Tops of 21 in Mackay tomorrow, 22 in Airlie in the Pioneer Valley, 23 in Proserpine, and it looks like that sunshine is sticking around into the late week and then possibly across the weekend as well.
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0: play. Hope you're all having a wonderful drive home. Woodrow, I'm broadcasting from Europe, so you're taking over the quiz just in case there's any technical difficulties.
1: Yeah.
0: Should mention before we get into the quiz, the other person who's over in Europe and we're going to be crossing to very shortly is junior producer Annalise on her hot girl tour of summer, fresh off David Guetta in Ibiza. So plenty to look forward to there for all those Annalise fans. We're all very much looking forward to that. Right now, though, Ashley's playing.
2: Hello.
3: Hello, Ashley. Now, rules are all the same. 30 seconds on the clock. Got to get 10 questions right. Can pass. Have to take your first answer. The only difference is I am reading the quiz. I'm a touch slower than Will because I'm not very good at reading. But Will has a delay, unfortunately, because he's in Europe. You feel comfortable with me reading the questions, Ashley?
2: Yeah, sounds great.
3: I appreciate the confidence boost. Okay, you ready to go?
0: Mm-hmm.
2: Yep, ready.
3: Okay, name a colour of the rainbow.
2: Blue.
3: How many days in a leap year?
2: 24.
3: Sorry, Ashley, I'm going to have to just call it there, I reckon. Yeah, you thought how many days in February? Is that what you were? Yeah.
0: She said 24, though.
3: Yeah.
2: And that's still wrong.
3: Still wrong. But it's closer. It's closer. So 366 days in a leap year.
2: I did well.
3: 24. Yeah, you thought the question was February. You weren't that far away. Sorry, Ashley.
0: Sorry.
3: Will, come on, mate. Make her feel a bit.
0: You're being way too kind there. No,
3: well, you know, just pump someone up. You know, you got to pump people up. Ashley, you sound like a lovely person. The stress gets to you. And Ashley, I tell you what, I'm going to put you in a good mood immediately because in a week and a half time, the national tour for DJ Will kicks off. And let's just get the phones going right now. If you would like DJ Will, that's my man, that's my brother. If you want him to DJ at your event or your celebration or really anything going on in your life, call now and he will be coming and he will bring his manager and that is me and we have a good time. It's Will and Woody driving you home.
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0: It is Will and Woody. I hope you're having a brilliant drive home. Woodrow, I cannot believe how quickly the phones light up.
1: Yeah, man. Hell yeah. That's right. DJ Will is going on his first ever national tour.
2: Will's national DJ tour.
1: You know what, Will? Like, it wouldn't hurt to get a thank you. I will keep waiting. I don't know if the delay got worse there or something, but
0: No, I had to think about it. I'll give you a thank you when you book me a decent gig.
1: Mate.
0: And right now, I'm looking at a 3-year-old birthday party, a halftime netball show, and a 7-year-old's birthday party at an RSL in Blacktown. None of them.
1: And?
0: I would like a little bit of admittance from you as well. Mm-hmm. You know, it works both ways here. Mm-hmm. That none of them are the sort of gig that I would like to return to the decks on.
1: Mate, you just need to start getting warm, though. Right now, you are ice cold. And I'm sorry, that's just some brutal honesty from your DJ manager. You're getting gigs at saunas. That's all you're doing, all right? I'm just starting to get the heat going, all right? Let's get this volcano.
0: That is true.
1: And we just have to be really honest with each other. The phone lines are lighting up, Will. You have never been hotter as a DJ. Everyone wants you at their events, at their celebrations. I got told the server got brought down. Because you can go online as well, guys. Just go to willandwoody.com, hit the win button, and then follow a few steps. It's a little bit confusing, but like just hit win, and then you'll find a registration page for DJ Will National Tour. Register your event, and we might be coming to you. Now, before we take the calls, because truth almighty, Wilbur, people want you. You are hot. I do want to run something past you, because every time I say DJ Will, I vomit a little bit in my mouth because it's the lamest name I think I've ever heard on the entire DJ circuit. DJ.
0: Although I think there's some irony to that as well. Like I think in the underground scene, it's kind of cool to kind of go lay the cheese on a bit thick as well.
1: Yeah.
0: A lot of people in the DJ realm these days go for really cheap puns on famous musicians. So there's DJs called like Joy Orbison, for example.
1: Oh yeah,
0: or DJ Seinfeld. He's a big DJ. So they're fun. They're quite, you know, it's on the nose.
1: Sounds like it's working for them. I just don't know if it's working for us. So I've been talking to Sexy D, our digital producer, who's very much with it with the kids, and he's out there and he's going to the clubs. Darcy, what's the you went to a club called Sub-Zero?
3: Nah, Sub-Club.
1: Sub-Club.
0: That's a cool club. That's a cool club.
1: Boom. Yep. So he's hitting things like Sub-Club. So look, we're just thinking of a little name change here, okay? Mm-hmm. Everyone knows very famous musician and producer Will.i.am, right?
0: Yeah.
1: He was a member of the Black Eyed Peas. Everyone knows him, right? So how about this?
0: Yep.
1: DJ Will.i.ain't.
0: Yeah, I like it.
1: Wow, all right.
0: I like it.
1: Okay, no more suggestions. Okay, well, maybe we're changing the name of you. But look, right now, let's build the tour. At the moment, the only thing we've locked in is a singles ladies' night at a hotel. It's women between the ages of 40 and 60 who are doing it's very confusing. It's a singles night. They're doing a wellness day, and then they want a party later. Actually, sounds like a lovely day. You're the headline event at the after party for the singles day.
0: And we're
1: only
0: doing that. It's unfortunate that the first gig is a pity gig, but Lisa lost her job, so I said I'd do it for her. But that's fine.
1: It's not
0: that's
1: pity.
0: Fine. I think that's part of it.
1: It's not pity. She actually got cold feet. She was actually starting to say, like, oh, maybe he's not right for it, because she heard you on air being all like, oh, I'm not so sure. So I've had to say that I'm stripping. So I will be stripping at that event as well. That's what your manager does for you, mate. That's what I do for you. Let's take some more calls up next. Do you want DJ Will at your event when the tour kicks
0: off? Maybe we can spitball some names as well. Some DJing names. I think that'd be fun to do.
1: Chuck some at us.
0: If you've got a good DJ Will nickname, Will I Ain't is currently in the lead.
1: It's good gear.
0: It's good. Yeah.
1: No doubt about it. Yeah, we'll get thinking about that.
0: Where there's a will, there's a beat.
1: Oh, I like that.
0: It's Will and Woody.
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0: It's Will and Woody. Hope you're having a wonderful drive home. I'm broadcasting from Europe and a very boring tour, I've got to admit, just with my partner's family, Woods. But we are crossing to junior producer Annalise very, very shortly, who's also on her hot girl tour of Europe. She's fresh off David Guetta. But enough about him as a DJ. Let's focus on the main prize here.
1: Bloody oath. Will's National DJ Tour. First ever National DJ Tour for my man, Will McMahon. He deserves it. He like, Will, the hours you spend when you really you should be hanging out with your family and your children, just crafting the beat, you know, beat matching, producing music, it's phenomenal. And people need to see it. They need to see it live, in the flesh. Because let me tell you, you haven't danced until you've danced to a DJ Will mix. So right now, as his manager, as his DJ manager, doing a lot of promotion, a lot of work back here in Australia. But Australia really is talking about it. I've been speaking to news.com incessantly. Run a story, Bucky. Run a story, Bucky. And I will keep handing him until he runs a story. That hasn't happened yet, but we are doing a lot of work down here, my friend. But we have to build the locations, though, as well, as to where you are going to be DJing.
0: Yep. The tour needs stops.
1: It does. So at the moment, we've just got Lisa's wellness retreat for the girls. Women from the ages of 40 to 60 having a wellness retreat at a hotel, and you are DJing there, my friend. We've got Danny here now. Danny, you've got an event for Will to DJ.
2: Yeah, how you going, boys?
1: Outstanding, Danny. We're outstanding.
2: That's good. Our footy netball club has a major raffle coming up in a couple of weeks, and we would love to have DJ Will there.
1: Yeah, love it. So just like you call the number 224 and then Will chucks in a mix. Is that kind of what you're thinking?
2: That sounds fantastic, and the boys and girls obviously love to party on a little bit afterwards, so if he was there for a bit longer, we wouldn't mind a little bit of after work.
1: Oh, yeah, no, he'll be there for the after work. You trust me, mate.
0: After work. Not a term I heard.
1: DJ Will I Ain't has a little bit of after work. Trust me.
0: Will I Ain't.
1: Outstanding, Danny.
0: I don't know if I've ever DJed a raffle before.
1: Again,
0: it feels slightly demoralising, but off the back of the women's wellness retreat, a raffle, but...
1: Do you feel capable of, like, because you'd have to duck your audio when the numbers get called out at the raffle.
0: I can work the fader. I can work the fader, yep.
1: Guys, I can do that. He can work a fader.
0: Again, just can you not talk the shot?
1: Darth Fader over here. Darth Fader, that's what they call you in the clubs. That's not a bad name, actually. DJ Darth Fader. Okay, Gemma, you've got a couple of options as to where you want.
3: How are we?
1: We're outstanding, Gemma. We're building a tour.
3: So there is a couple options. The first one's a bit boring.
1: Great. Give it to us.
3: That's my son's third birthday. I heard you say, option, a great option, actually.
1: Okay, let's go straight for the great option, Gemma.
3: So I have a little cafe in Laylaw, and it's a little cafe, but it's a really big space. We can probably fit about 100 people in there. But the thing is, boys, is that it's a bit run down, and I really need some good energy in there to pump up the atmosphere in there. I reckon we could get this joint really going.
1: He can get any joint going, Gemma. Trust me on
3: 100%.
1: That. 100%. He could get a chicken coop going.
3: I feel it.
1: Gemma, I like that it's run down. A lot of these cool DJs are doing gigs in warehouses and very underground locations, sheds and whatnot.
3: Yes, this is so up that alley. So it's a bit of an old school woggy arcade.
1: Oh.
3: Probably built in the 40s.
1: Great. What an era. All right, Gemma.
0: Are we talking a brekkie and coffee gig, Gemma, given that it's a cafe?
3: I think we can do something better than that.
0: Okay.
1: He's happy to do mornings. I think people love deep trance music when they're getting their 6 a.m. coffee. So we could do morning as well, Gemma. Let's move on to Carol, though. Carol, you've got an event as well. I cannot tell you how many people are calling up. Carol, what event do you think DJ Will should be performing at on the national tour?
4: Well, my event, obviously, because we've got Old Casino, 21st birthday, 200 plus guests.
1: Whoa.
4: Okay, in a big open space. Okay, and Woody, I know you're dead, so you have to do it.
1: I'm dead.
4: You're dead.
1: Oh, you know my dad. Bloody hell.
4: Yes.
1: Wow.
4: Queen's Parade.
1: What's that?
4: From Queen's Parade, Clifton Hill.
1: Oh, Carol.
5: Great to hear your voice. Dad talks about you all the time. Dad talks about you all the time. Bloody hell. Not a day passes that Dad doesn't bring up Carol.
4: Oh, my God.
5: Yeah, Cozy Carol, he calls you. Righto, Carol. Well, it sounds like you've got a great birthday party going on there. You're on the list. You're on the list. We've got to formulate stuff.
4: The least, it should just happen. He'll have a ball. We've got great food, lots of grog, and lots of energy at the party.
5: Beautiful.
0: What's the median age, Carol?
4: Between 21 and 60.
5: Wow, that's a huge range.
4: We've got lots of people.
5: Unreal, Carol. Great stuff. Thanks for the call, Carol. Great to hear your voice as well. Dad sends his love. Will. Some phenomenal options. We're doing breakfast gigs. We're doing raffles. We're doing Dad's mate Carol. I mean, as a manager.
0: Pass, wasn't she?
5: Oh yeah, Carol. Bloody, oh, Carol. God, I gotta have a word to Dad actually. I wonder if Dad actually knows Carol. Anyway, if you want to keep these going, Will and Woody.
0: How many have we got? Like, I'm genuinely astounded at the amount of people that are calling in. How many do you want to lock away? How many stops are we doing on the tour?
5: That is something I haven't thought about too much of as yet.
0: Okay.
5: I'm not the tour manager. I'm the DJ manager. And the tour manager is our junior producer, Annalise, who is currently gallivanting in Portugal. So we're a bit slow on that.
0: We're going to hear from up next.
5: Yes. So let's talk to her.
0: Chat with her about that.
5: Well, I don't think we should bring up work with her, if I'm being honest. Okay. That's probably not fair. But when she gets back to work, she's got a storm waiting for her. Because I'm just going to dump. I'm just dumping effectively people who have mentioned, and I'll be like, build a tour. You've got 24 hours.
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3: 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Star

0: Hope you're having a wonderful drive home. It is Will and Woody Woods. I'm broadcasting live from Corsica for the next couple of weeks, visiting my partner's family. And look, I'm going to be honest. Every single day, the producers are like, oh, has anything fun happened while you've been over there? And, you know, is there any European content we can get? And every day I'm like, guys, I'm over here with my kids visiting family, hanging out with little cousins. I mean, really not a great tour to be following. On the other hand, there are two other Will and Woody employees who have flown over to the continent in this time. The first is Button Pusher Tommy, whose partner was competing in the gay games in the wrestling. So there's plenty of stories there, a much more interesting tour of Europe. We've thought about talking to him, and I think we've found out that we can't because the stories are a bit below board.
1: We'd have to censor more than what would be uncensored in that chat, I imagine. The only photo we've received from him in the work thread was it was just a rack of whips. And we'll just leave that there. There was just a rack of whips.
0: Medieval whips.
1: No context. Yeah. Just a photo of a rack of whips. So I'm not sure if he was supposed to send it to us. His fiance Seth also won gold at the gay games. So, I mean, that'd be a party, my lord.
0: On the other hand, junior producer Annalise, who also shares the studio with us usually, she also went off on her Hot Girl Summer tour. Neither you or I have spoken to her since she left. No one has really, but we know there's been some time in Ibiza. There's been some time in London. And I think all of us who know and listen to this show with Annalise are dying to know just a little bit about what's going to be going on. So we're going to call her now and check in with junior producer Annalise live from Europe.
2: Hello?
1: Annalise, can you hear us?
2: I can hear you.
1: Annalise, where are you right now?
2: I'm currently in Portugal.
1: Whoa.
2: Living my best life. I'm actually walking down to the beach and there's a gorgeous sunrise happening. So I woke up early just for you guys.
1: Oh, we appreciate it. Now, this is obviously a little bit boring, but Annalise, let's get to your highlights. What have your highlights been in the European tour? Because to be honest, I've been doing the radio show with Will and he's giving me nothing. He just hangs by the pool with his family. So lame. What have you been up to?
2: Okay, so I got to London and I surprised our former digital producer, KV, which was amazing, really cute and wholesome. And the wholesomeness ended. We went to Ibiza, which was really fun, and saw David Guetta, Calvin Harris, and John Summit. Here we go.
1: Okay, so talk me through David Guetta. Give me your setup. Who were you there with? How hard did you go?
2: So we got in at about like 3 PM, and then it was like every man for himself. They have these things over in like Europe and the UK called buzz balls, and they are these drinks that are like
0: moving on. So any romantic interests, Annalise? Any romantic interest while you've been overseas?
2: And so we had the buzz balls, and had all that. Had a great time, but like David was intense. Like we did 24 hours because, and then when we got we finished with David at 11, and then we had a quick 1 hour nap because John was on at 3 AM. And then it was like one of those naps that I got woken up from that I was so sad I got woken up from it because it was such a good sleep. But then we had to go to John. And then we finished at, I think, 4:35. I think we got home.
1: Very keen to know if there were any special boys at David Guetta.
2: Oh, on the trip.
1: Yeah.
2: Hey, not at David. I mean, I'm happy to share that I've had one kiss that I'm happy to talk about.
1: All right.
2: With a finance bro. Whoa. I think I realized. I know.
1: That's a pivot for you because it's all about the athletes here in Australia, but we're going for the finance bros. Tell me about the finance bro.
2: So I met him in London. I mean, it was very short encounter. He kissed me and it was very toothy and I was like, well, that's a lot.
1: Okay.
2: There's a lot of tooth going on there. I was like, after that, me and my friend who I'm traveling with, Jazz, we decided to, you know, skip hop out of there. And as we were leaving, he was at the bar and we have to walk past the bar to get out. Uh-huh. And so we were walking past and I was like, oh, sorry, like we're going, goodbye. And I gave him like a little hug and a little kiss on the cheek, whatever. And then he like then went in for like a goodbye kiss. But it My friend Jasmine, like, watched the whole encounter, and afterwards she goes, it was like he was giving you a kiss goodnight. It was like we were in a long-term relationship, the way he was like. And it felt it. I'm not going to lie. It kind of felt a little bit nice, honestly. I felt really loved. But then I was like, yeah, you know. I think I've just realized I'm into finance bros.
1: Wow. Why are you all of a sudden into the finance bros?
2: I don't know. I sound like it's really sexy, but don't, like, my friend thinks that's really weird, but I'm really into it. Like, the lines are open, the gals will take your calls and they'll save your number for me.
0: No, they won't. And that's all we have with Annalise today.
1: We might hear from you next week.
2: Maybe, yeah. I'm in Albania next week, so I don't know what the service will be like, but I'm going hiking.
1: Amazing.
2: Hopefully there'll be a finance bro on the hike. I don't know.
1: All right. Jeez, you really are on the hunt for finance bros. See you, Annalise.
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0: It's Will and Woody. Hope you're having a wonderful drive home, Woodrow. We've reached the end of the show, which is devastating. Before we get off air, though, we're moving the post-show meeting on air. This is the post-show notes, bit of 360-degree feedback. People like this because you're all sick, masochistic people who like to see other people suffer. But you got a note, mate. It looks like you've got a note, which is I've got to say, pretty outrageous for a guy who's wearing a suit jacket too big and speed dealers on his forehead at the moment.
1: This isn't too big. That's how the kids are wearing suit jackets. They like to swim in them.
0: You're not a kid, mate. You're 38.
1: Yeah, but I've still got it, mate. My watch actually buzzed today. It's big. My watch buzzed and it said your fitness age has decreased to 33 and a half. So it's pretty exciting for me. Anyway, enough about that. My note, though, Will, it's for you. And I just think you owe an apology to our button pusher cat for giving her a heart attack, because you were regaling a story from your time in Italy, and
0: you got
1: to a point where you needed to say what an angry Italian man said, and what did you say?
0: Che fatto?
1: That is just too close. That is way too close to incredibly noisy.
0: Che fatto?
1: Stop saying it now. Joe's getting angry.
0: Why? Yeah, it's in another language. Joe's Italian. She should understand. Che fatto, Joe?
1: Stop saying it.
2: What'd you call me?
1: Yeah, it's like that. It's the tone. Right,
0: You're sounding very uncultured, mildly racist as well. It's another language, guys. Not everyone in the world speaks English. Should know that.
1: Well, if you're saying I'm racist, then Kat's racist too. So if you that's what you're going to brandish us with.
0: I think Kat's actually Italian as well. I think Kat, you're a bit Italian then.
2: I didn't know what that meant though. It really freaked me out, man. My heart rate's gone up just hearing you do it again.
1: Hey, so just rein it in over there, mate. I know you're over there in Europe with your Hawaiian shirt on and you're on holiday, but we're back here. We're working. All right, we're working. And we don't want to get swear words on air, okay?
0: That's my note.
1: Do you have a note?
0: I feel like for me, the note which is, I think, maybe worth you thinking about, Woody, is what? Well, you just gave me a note, mate.
1: Yeah, fair enough. That's fair.
0: If you're gonna bring, I think first note number one, stop talking about going to the pub with your kids. I think that just has to. We've had a little bit of a laugh about it. I've since had a message from the boss being like, "Hey, mate, can you have a quiet word to Woods?" Because like, I know it's kind of fun and funny and a bit cute, but also, you know, 3 days in a row over the weekend, that's every day at the pub with your dad. That's it. I don't think that's great. And then also, you brought up a moral dilemma you were in about stealing somebody else's bar tab.
1: Yes.
0: Which I just think, as a commercial radio announcer who gets paid very well to be leeching off, you know, some poor bloke who's trying to put on some drinks for his mates.
1: We don't know. We do not know his socioeconomic status. He had a very nice pant on.
0: I've since spoken to the pub. He was a blue. He's actually on the dole. So shocking. And I think there are a lot of people who said that you sucked for that, and I agree with him.
1: Well, Mike made that very clear. He said the first thing he said was just a shit act, mate, and he was really serious. So no, but quite on that point, if you were having a birthday party at Eaglemont Cellars on Sunday night. Your name's either Tommy or Paul, and if it's something different to that, I apologise. I owe you $10.
0: Good blue collar name.
1: I owe you $10. Or if you want to come on the radio show and chat about it, and we can come to an arrangement, let's do that. Because I do. That's pretty poor form from me, and I now realise that. I'll put my hand up, Will. Put my hand up. But I will still take my children to the pub whenever I please, because we have a fun time there.
0: We have a fun time there. Okay, we'll see you guys tomorrow. Oh, before I go, sorry, there has been an incredible amount of people who are looking for the DJ Will tour to have me DJ in the opening tour. You go to willandwoody.com, hit the win button, and you'll end up in a spot where you can register your event. I don't know how we're going to figure out which events to go to. I'm humbled by the amount of people that have come forward with a place to DJ. A
1: lot of demand. You've never been hotter. Let's use it.
0: We'll see you guys tomorrow. 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For Mackay and the Whitsundays' best music, you've come to the right place. The naughties tunes you love.

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1: 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Glencore's coal business also contributed $1.5 billion in taxes and royalties, which can help to fund essential services that Queenslanders rely on. 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

0: I failed as a footballer. 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

0: Will and Woody. Hope you're having a great drive home. You're either up early or up late. Either way, welcome aboard. Great to have you here.
1: Bloody oath.
0: Tune in at a good time because these are, probably the best bits of the show, I would say.
1: 100%. They're going to keep you up. You're obviously trying to stay awake if you're with us right now.
0: Might be trying to fall asleep.
1: Oh, true. I think either way.
0: you might have us on quietly in the bedroom.
1: Totally. And what a beautiful...
0: We might be a sedative for you. And that's, I'm glad we can be useful. That's...
1: And if you can try and translate us into your dream. Do you think that when you go to sleep and you go to have a dream?
0: I reckon we get into the bits.
1: Okay. Yep. This arguably a best bit right now.
0: Not sure. Enjoy. It's Will and Woody. Star.

0: can't sleep? It's Will and Woody keeping you up.
1: I'm broadcasting live from Corsica, visiting my partner's family, Woods, for the next couple of weeks. But you are there in cold Melbourne, going to your favourite place a little bit too often at the moment.
2: I disagree. I think going down to the local pub and supporting local is a great way to spend an afternoon with your daughters. I love going to the pub with my daughters. They enjoy it. It's a really nice vibe down there. And you know, daddy can get a drink as well. But I was at the pub.
1: It's a flag. You've been taking them too much, and I've got a bit of audio just about how much you have been taking your children to the pub over the last couple of weeks.
2: Really?
1: But

0: You were at the pub three times on the weekend with your daughter.
1: That's wow. Hey, that's my downtime. That's my downtime. And yes, we may have gone to the pub last night after kinder, but you know, whatever. That was just a pop in, Will. That was just a pop in. We did the triple header this weekend. We were Friday, Saturday, Sunday at the pub.
0: Jesus, mate, that's not okay.
1: No, but it's fun.
0: I think that's a flag.
1: No, she loves it.
0: I know it's
1: though.
0: Fun for you.
1: She runs around. I think all the patrons love it.
0: What? If you said to me, if you're at the weekend with your daughter and you're taking her to the pub three times, I can't call child services.
1: Wow, that sounds bad, doesn't it? Out of the mouth, it didn't feel bad, but it sounds bad. Anyway, so I was there with my daughter, both daughters, on Sunday night. And, Will, I didn't necessarily want to bring this up on the radio, and that's why it's taken a couple of days. But I think I just need to hear your views on what I did, because it's taken my tight arsery, I think, to a whole new level. And, you know, on the one side, I think there's a world where you're going to go, no, I think what you did actually wasn't so bad. And I think anyone in your situation would do the same thing. Or you're going to be hypercritical of what I've done. So,
0: great.
1: Sunday night, I go to the bar for just one beer, just one beer. I want to make that very clear, just one beer. And I walked up to the bar. I left my eldest daughter was running around in the courtyard, and Murphy, she's only meters away, but she was just playing with a toy on the little carpet bit, right? So I just went to the bar by myself. And I said, yeah, just one beer, please. And the bartender assumed that I was part of a birthday party that was going on at the pub.
0: Right.
1: So he said, you're with, now I can't remember the guy's name, it was either Tommy or Paul. He goes, you're with Tommy's group? And then I didn't say anything, and he said, the party? And then I said, yes. Yes, I am. And then naturally the beer went onto the tap.
0: Wow.
1: Now, in my opinion,
0: what sort of party was it? Was it like a kids party or
1: No.
0: Are there more kids down there? Just your children there.
1: Just my children. It was like children. Clearly I was similar to the age demographic of the party. So it was obviously a party for a guy in his 30s. They were the other side of the bar. There are kind of two sections at this pub that I go to. I didn't try to get on the tab. I want to make that very, very clear. Right, I didn't like.
0: It got offered to you.
1: It literally got exactly. It got
0: sat in your lap. Yeah,
1: it just sat up for me, and I just thought, you know what? It's $10. It's $15. I think that's fair enough to just chuck my beer on his tab.
0: Where can I ask an important question,
1: please?
0: How drunk were you?
1: A sober. I'm there with my kids, Will. I'm there with my kids. It was literally my first. It was my first beer. And I only have, I had two. So I put two on the tab.
0: Oh.
1: Well, sorry, once you've done it once,
0: Next question then. Did you add the second beer after you found out that there was a tab?
1: No, it wasn't like an immediate second beer. I had my first beer and then I went back to the bar.
0: That's worse.
1: And to be fair, this time he didn't bring it up. I said, another one on Tommy's tab. Now, I want to hear your thoughts, but 131065 is our number. Is it okay what I've done? Again, I want to really stress the fact that it was just brought up to me. It was lobbed to me. They said, are you on Tommy's tab? And all I said was yes. Is that fair enough? Would you do the same thing in that situation? Maybe you have done it. Maybe you've chucked your drinks on some random's tab before. Just want to know where we stand there from an ethical standpoint, Will.
0: Maybe when I was 19 at a nightclub, but not as a 37-year-old man.
2: It's Will and Woody.
3: Star. Mackay.

0: late or up early. It's Will and Woody keeping you up.
1: Woods, I'm broadcasting live from Corsica, but while I'm away, it feels like you're getting up to skullduggery, to be honest.
2: Well, I just...
1: You've lost your moral compass since I left the shores of Australia.
2: Well, maybe I have, and I think that's why I want to talk about it now, because in my mind, I still haven't done a bad thing. I've been a bit of a tight ass, but let's be honest, I'll put my hand up and say, yeah, I'm a bit of a tight ass, but I don't think what I did was ethically that bad. If you are just joining us, I was at the pub with my two daughters on Sunday night. There was a birthday party going on for a guy who was, he must have been in his 30s or 40s maybe, so similar age to me. The bartender, when I went and got my beer, assumed that I was part of that party. And then rather than correct him and say no, I nodded my head and then my beer was put on the tap. Now, EP Joe, producer Joe outside, was just questioning if I also put my children's drinks on the tap.
3: Yeah, I was thinking, obviously Murph's a bit young, but did Rem have like a fizzy drink? And did you well add that on?
2: Now, this makes me look worse, in fact, but at that point I was like, that'll look like I'm not on the tab or not part of a party if I get a kid's drink. So I just got a beer. And Remy got a glass of water from the water jug at the side of the bar. So, I mean, that's making me look like a bad dad. But I'm just interested to ask, like, again, the important detail here is that I didn't try to get on this guy's tab, okay? It was just offered to me and I just kind of went along with it, okay? And I got myself a free beer.
1: I think if I could put my legal hat on for
2: yes,
1: a second.
2: Please.
1: I think that's what's called like aiding and abetting a crime.
2: And that's not that bad, I assume.
1: So, no, you go to prison for that.
2: Oh, okay.
1: I mean, if the crime's bad enough.
2: Right.
1: Yeah.
2: Right.
1: Because what you're saying is like, I didn't do the crime, but like, when the crime happened, I just went along with it.
2: Yeah, that's exactly what I'm saying.
1: That's aiding and abetting.
2: Right.
1: Yeah.
2: Well, I've aided and abetted. That's what I've done. And I guess what I'm asking now is, how bad is it to aid and abet? Let's go to Sarah here on 13 1065. Sarah, you've got some feedback for what I did at the pub on Sunday.
4: Yeah, I'm like, that's an absolute no, because you're sort of saying you went along for the ride, but you were asked directly if you were part of the party and you said yes. So that's what you don't really have out here.
2: Yeah. But I mean, Sarah, at the end of the day,
1: great point,
2: given
1: Sarah.
2: That
1: no,
2: I was
1: great point, Sarah.
2: It's a good
1: great
2: it's point. A really good point, Sarah, and thanks so much for your thoughts. But I think given that I was there at the pub making my presence felt, I'm quite a good energy. I'm not sure if you've ever been in the same room as me, Sarah, but I do believe that in some way I was there at the party.
1: You told me that you just went away to go and see your kids and sit in front of a TV, which was 20 to 30 metres away from the party.
2: That was an off-air comment.
1: Sarah's made a great point there, actually. Yeah. Like, if we just you could almost rephrase this question, right? Mm-hmm. To just the bartender just saying to you, "Are you a decent and honest person?"
2: Mm-hmm.
1: And then that you said no.
2: I have
1: effectively. You've said yes to the tab and no to your integrity.
2: Yeah, but you're making it seem like I thought about this for a long time. It was a bit of a panic decision as well. You get thrown that. You effectively get thrown really quickly. Like, you're at the bar, you're thinking about other things, half an eye's on the football, obviously, and then someone goes, "Do you want a free beer?" And you just panic, and I think instinctually you say yes. Let's go to Mike here on 13 1065. Mike, what are your thoughts?
5: Well, it's a shit act because you're not there for the, the party. Now, just being serious, because I've had quite a few of those, and I've had to put, bar tabs on and stuff like that for different functions. Yeah. And, like, fair enough, you're looking after everyone. At the end of the night, you're going to get a bill and stuff like that. But it just leaves a sour taste in my mouth. And, look, and the other thing is, too, if you go back, if you're with a bunch of guys, say, look, mate, this is a bit of a scheme. I've got a couple of drinks on Joe Blow's tab. What happens then? The other guys go, shit, thanks very much. They go up and people abuse it. Yeah. And
2: I feel like I've let you down, Mike. I am feeling bad about that. I should say,
1: Mike.
2: Do you think I...
1: Shit act.
2: He opened with shit act. Okay, we've got Zach here.
1: It actually, now I think about it. I mean, like, if we go, ethically, I think Jesus was the one who said, and I think it's always great to bring it back to Jesus on this show. He said, do unto your neighbor as you would have them do unto you. If you had a bar tab and you found out that some other bloke was riding your tab, You as a tight ass, furious.
2: I'd be a little bit disappointed about that. But, you know, there'd be a part of me that's like, oh, well done, you bloody scallywag. Let's go to Zach here. I should say, actually, I am starting to feel pretty guilty. This isn't a paid bit. If you were at Eaglemont Cellars on Sunday night, I think your name's Paul or your name is Tommy, get in touch with us, call us 131065, and maybe we can have a chat on air and maybe I can pay you $10 back. 20. Let's go to Zach here, though, on 131065.
1: Two beers is not $10.
2: No, we're mate. It's half price Sunday. Zach, what are your thoughts on this, mate?
6: Hey, mate, yeah, I reckon 100% fair.
2: And that's all you've got to say on the matter. I'm not sure if your phone dropped out or whether you just wanted to be short and sharp there, but it sounds like
1: a planted caller.
2: Sounded like
1: AI.
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0: and they're working. It's Will and Woody keeping you up.
1: Woods, I'm broadcasting from Europe, and amazingly, one of the most fiery debates we've ever had on this show a couple of weeks ago came to life within a couple of days of me landing over here. Mm-hmm. I immediately realized it was an international issue. Now, if you're not across it, it actually came up as a bit of a tangent. It wasn't what we were talking about in the first instance, but that's just the quality of this show. You know, occasionally you're just in the heart of the topics. We could pivot live, guys. We're professional broadcasters.
2: Bloody Oath Weekend.
1: What it came down to in the end was, if somebody's rubbish bin is on the curb, on the street, out there, in the public, is that fair game for everybody else who's walking the street with rubbish in their hand? Now, this it was specific around dog poo at the time, but I think where we got to is a private bin in public fair game? Have a listen to this. What can you publicly police?
2: People have been putting their dog poos in my bin.
3: Yep. If I am walking my dog and it's done a poo and I see a wheelie bin, I will pick it up and I will chuck it in the bin.
2: No, of course, you can tie it to your belt and you can throw it in your own bin, Drew. No,
1: I agree, Drew.
4: Susan?
5: I mean, look, I don't mind if they put it in if it's the night before collection, but if the bin's already been emptied, then it stinks for the whole week.
2: Thank you, Susan! Wow. A voice of reason! Susan, I love you, Susan, if you are listening, because that's the difference. If I've put my bins out at night and it is full, go bananas. Yep. Put as much poo in there as you like. Get up on a stool and do a poo in. I don't care. But once my bin has been picked up, you've got to give me 24 hours to get my clean bin before putting your poo in there.
1: Yeah. Okay. So we know where you stand. I'm very much on the other side of the fence, which is that any bin in public, if you've put your bin in the public, it's fair game. Now, I was in Italy to start the tour off. I was visiting some friends. Mm-hmm. And if anyone's ever lived or spent any time in Europe in an Airbnb, you would know that they don't actually have wheelie bins. So you're basically responsible for collecting your rubbish. They're quite strict on the recycling. So you've got your standard rubbish. And then what you do at the end of your time is you put your rubbish in your car or you walk to like public disposal units or places that are kind of like community. So there's generally one within, you know, 500 meters a kilometer, and you're responsible for putting it in the right bins. Now, I was staying in an Airbnb with a friend of mine who I can't mention him by name, but hilariously, like, he's quite a high powered lawyer. Runs legal for a big company in Australia. So he actually is like, he holds himself with a lot of dignity, a lot of respect, and is quite a hard man to pin down. Like, he spends a lot of time in court, you know, presents and holds himself very well. But we were leaving the Airbnb, might have been a little bit hungover, with all the rubbish on behalf of the house, which was quite a gallant move. Mm-hmm. And we went to go and put the rubbish in the, you know, local official distribution area.
2: Yeah.
1: But then on the way, and this wasn't, we thought we'd found the distribution area.
2: Yeah.
1: My mate grabs what was the recycling and general trash, which also contained a lot of nappies, dirty nappies from the kids that have been staying in the Airbnb. It's a bag that no one wants. Mm-hmm. It's a bag that no one wants. Mm-hmm. He thinks he's found the bin. He's like, this is it. We'll pull over. He goes to put the bag in the bin. Mm-hmm. As he does, the bag rips.
2: Oh.
1: But kind of makes it in the bin.
2: Sure. Yeah, sure.
1: As he's walking away, this, for the sake of the story, Fiat 500 rocks up. An Italian man gets out in what I can only assume is a Gucci suit and starts yelling at him, che fatto, which basically means,
2: Will, you're speaking Italian there. Sounded a lot like you said, what? Get effed. But strew the money, really? Mate. Yeah, mate. No, my really. God. You should have seen Button Pusher Cat there. I've never seen you move so fast, Cat. And I was like, wow, Will is so relaxed. He's just said, get effed on radio.
6: You that in your is, Hawaiian shirt. Calm down.
2: That is just, what's happening. Yeah, go on.
1: No, you're saying, che fatto, which means, what are you doing? Yeah. What are you doing? Yeah. What are you doing?
2: Yeah.
1: Screaming at him.
2: Yeah.
1: And then my mate, who's, you know, got his back against the wall, is like, oh my God, oh my God, oh my God, I've put it in the wrong bin. We don't speak Italian, but it's very, very clear that he's like, this is not the public bin. You cannot put your waste in here.
2: Oh.
1: And then proceeds. My mate's like, sorry, not non-speaker Italiano. Gotta go. Sorry, can't do it. And this guy's like, no, no, no, you will wait here. And then goes and gets a plastic bag from his car, like a tiny plastic. And he's like, put all of your rubbish from the bin back in that bag.
2: Whoa.
1: So my mate has to dumpster dive for pooey nappies and general waste from our Airbnb time, put it back in the bag, and then it was humiliating to the point. And I realized in that moment, wow, maybe I'm on the wrong side of this debate.
2: You are.
1: Maybe someone's private bin in the public is not actually internationally regarded as an okay thing to put your waste in.
2: But again, I will stipulate though, if the bin is full and it's bin night, if the bin is full and it's out the front and it's in public, yes, you can. It's a huge difference. It is a huge
1: difference. You can't blur the line. You're either for it or against it.
2: Because
1: we'll start saying,
2: I also had a house where I couldn't put the bins out the front, so the bins sat on the front fence, and I hated it when people would put their reach over the fence.
1: I think that's your problem. If your bin is accessible to the public in your front yard, you've got
2: to. My house wasn't big enough to have a side. What do you want to do? Keep my bins inside?
1: Get a bigger house. All right. Here's what we'll do. 131065. I want to reopen it. I might be changing my side on this. Is somebody's private bin when it's out in the public fair game on 131065?
2: For any rubbish?
1: For any rubbish.
2: Yeah, okay. Yeah. All right.
1: I think it is still, but I'm happy to have my mind changed. We'll take your calls up next, 131065. Che fatto, Will and Woody.
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0: replace your Z's with W's. It's Will and Woody keeping you up.
1: Is somebody's private bin in a public space fair game for anyone walking past? I was of the opinion that it definitely was, but since getting screamed at by a guy in Italian a couple of days ago, realised that maybe I'm on the wrong side of the fence, as this is clearly, there might be some international agreement on this, Woods.
2: I think the UN might need to bring it up at their next little...
1: The UN.
2: Right?
1: It's polarising, brother. We've got Kylie on 13 1065. Kylie, what do you think?
3: So I have a question.
2: Yeah.
3: Do you actually own the bin? Because council provide the bin for you to put out your rubbish, but
2: Kylie,
3: you didn't actually pay for the bin.
2: So, Kylie, with that thought in mind, Kylie, are you saying that every single bin is fair game? Because technically,
1: yes,
2: even though the person living there is currently utilising that bin, it's not theirs.
3: Correct.
2: So does that?
3: You didn't purchase that. You didn't pay for it.
2: That is a wild thought. So, Kylie,
1: think about what the council would want. The council would want you to put your rubbish in a bin. That's
3: correct.
2: So, Kylie, I'm walking down your street, and I have got a bag of dog poo. Right.
3: Yep.
2: Your bin has been emptied. It is fresh. It's just been emptied by the garbage truck, and it's sitting out the front of your house. And I go and put poo bags, which will then have to sit in there for the whole week and add the stank. You're okay with that?
3: Yep, because for obviously as well, that's out on council property, not my property.
2: Totally wild, Kylie. Did you work for the council by any chance, Kylie?
3: No, I don't.
2: Wow, just word of the law.
1: No, she's just a smart thinking citizen.
2: It's a really interesting thought.
1: Because I also think your thought on this as well, Woods, because this obviously sparked this debate with the people I was travelling with, and a guy I was travelling with said exactly the same thing. And he was like, oh, you've been stinky. And I'm like...
2: It does.
1: Where do you keep your bins, brother? Like, if I had my bin next to my bed and I was like, geez, smells like dog poo every time I get up in the morning, an issue. Mm-hmm. My bins are down the side. I get that whiff for half a second when I open the bin again.
2: I don't have a side.
1: The bin smell like poo.
2: I don't have a side.
1: I'm so sorry.
2: It's a bin. I get that.
1: It's a bin.
2: Yeah, but rubbish is different to poo smell, Will. I'm gonna put a crate of poo outside your house. You're currently Joe's house sitting. I'm gonna go and get a whole bunch of dog poo and put it in your bin and see how you feel when you come home from Europe.
1: Really? Well, I won't smell it, mate. It won't bother me. Kaylee on 13 1065. How are you?
4: Hi guys, how are you? Good. So I say absolutely not. Never. Never. But I think it's because from my childhood, if there was ever anything in our bins that wasn't from us, my mum would flip her lid, and I think I've just like internalized that and carried it on through my adulthood.
2: So, okay, so let's put the shoe on the other foot, though. I'll challenge you, Kelly, which I know is also challenging my stance. So if you happen to have rubbish and you're walking down a street and there are no communal bins and your hands are full of rubbish, right, you wouldn't use someone's bin if it was out the front of their house?
4: No, I would carry it home.
2: Bloody hell.
1: Bloody hell.
2: That's...
4: Because I know I would be so angry if someone put it in my bin, so I won't do that.
2: Wow! You're a highly moral person, Kaylee.
1: Yeah,
2: that's quite extraordinary.
1: Person. Good for you, Kaylee.
2: And what would you do if you caught Will putting dog poo in your bin? Let's just imagine that you see him through the front window. He's wearing a rank party shirt, looks like a guy who's given up, and he puts a bag of dog poo in your bin. What would you say to him, Kaylee?
4: Oh, look, I probably wouldn't say anything to him, but my partner would certainly hear about it for a long time.
2: Right. You just get angry at your partner as a proxy to Will.
4: Probably.
2: Nice. Really.
1: I wonder what the legalities is here. Like, it would probably be illegal to have a yell at somebody for doing that because it's a council bin.
2: To Kylie's point, I think legally you're totally fine to do it.
1: Sorry.
2: Yeah.
1: Your bin's on the street. It's a council bin. Yeah. It's not your bin. See you later. Larissa, what are your thoughts?
5: I think it's absolutely fair game. And I think if you don't think that it's fair game, you just need to get yourself checked out because it's on the public street. I have people even the night before taking the recycling bottles out of my bin to go recycle them themselves.
2: Oh, yeah, I'm all for that as well. That's great.
1: We're all in it together. Clean up Australia. I think, is the, yeah, is the approach.
5: I think it's absolutely fair game.
1: I think
5: game.
1: You're taking a weirdly, weirdly moral stance for a guy who is happy to pillage somebody else's bar tab than they didn't know you were doing it when you're at the pub on the weekend.
0: Star Mackay and the Wit Sundays. Are you any good at matching words?
2: $1,650.
0: Congratulations. Stars matchy match. It can go off the rails.
6: Let's call a hiatus. We'll go to the adjudicator here.
0: Word association has never been so much fun. Stars matchy match. Thanks to Harvey Norman Mackay with Scotty and Kaylee. Star Mackay and the Whitsundays.
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0: Hey, it's Will and Woody. You're either up early or up late. Either way, we hope you're enjoying what will be the best of the worst bits.
1: Oh, no, sorry.
0: The worst of the best bits? No, just the best of the best bits.
1: It's just great radio. Just keep it right here. But I've got a question for you. If you were up at this time, how are you managing your shower times? Like if you've had to wake up, you've probably had to wake up at 10 p.m., 11 p.m.
0: What for?
1: Do it. Well, you're probably working overnight. I'm just kind of trying to relate to the people that are listening to us right now.
0: I reckon we just get
1: Would you
0: gear,
1: shower?
0: Mate. Nah, this is good stuff. Enjoy. It's Will and Woody.
1: I'd shower later.
0: No one cares.
2: The Kind the Wit Sundays start.

0: up early. It's Will and Woody keeping you up.
1: Yeah, the DJ Will DJ National Tour. We've got more details on that very, very shortly. Right now, though, try and convince us you're in the car with somebody else.
2: Will and Woody's phone alarm.
3: We decide, is someone else actually there or are you just putting on a convincing fake voice? We've got Amanda here. Hi, Amanda.
4: Hi, guys. How are you?
3: We are really good, thank you, Amanda. Who are you in the car with and where are you off to?
4: Well, I'm actually on my way home from work, so I'm travelling with my friend Jenny. We work together and we're on our way home together.
3: Okay, outstanding. Can we have a chat to Jenny, please?
4: Hi, guys. How are you?
3: Really good, thank you, Jenny. What do you and Amanda do? You don't have to give me the specific workplace, but what area do you work in?
4: Oh, we actually work in the southwest of Sydney and we're both in sales.
3: Sales. Okay. Outstanding. How would you sell...
1: Back to Amanda. Back to Amanda.
3: Yeah, nice. Amanda, can we chat to you again, Amanda?
4: Yeah, absolutely.
3: Amanda?
4: What do you want to know? Yeah, what do you want to know?
3: Oh, sorry, yes, you're there, yeah. How would you sell this show if you're in sales?
4: Oh, goodness. I guess that I would, you know, make sure that I pointed out the most valuable parts of you and showed people that they needed you 100%.
3: Nice, that's classic sales. It's classic sales. Okay, can I hear from Jenny again, please? Just a quick change up to Jenny.
4: Yeah, guys, I'm still here.
3: Whoa, okay. You definitely sound similar. Like, I mean, if you're by yourself, the game you're playing is this is two women who sound pretty similar. I'm interested to ask you, Jenny, what are the valuable parts of us that you would sell?
4: For me, I mostly work in customer service, so okay. I'm dealing with more your warranty issues, but we're both in sales in that regard. I would absolutely be, you know, like Amanda said, I'd be marketing what your most, you know, valuable assets are.
3: Okay, great. Will,
1: I've got a question for them.
3: Yes.
1: Amanda.
4: Yeah.
1: What does Jenny look like?
4: Jenny's actually she's a brunette and she has hazel eyes and, she's really pretty.
1: Okay, Jenny, what does Amanda look like?
4: Amanda's actually got silver grey hair. She's got, what colour are you? Green eyes. And she's got, she's fairer than I am.
3: I think I can tell that between the two of them, unless there's a bit of, like, jockeying going on and Amanda / Jenny is clearly moving away from the phone, I think Jenny is closer to the phone than Amanda. And because of that, I believe they're two real people. But before we lock it down, where are you at?
1: The descriptions were too good.
3: I agree as well. Wait, Amanda, we think Jenny is real. There's two of you in the car.
4: You're wrong. I'm Amanda.
3: No way. What were you?
4: I gave you a fake voice for me and I'm Amanda.
3: Oh, no. Well done.
5: Bravo!
3: That's just great.
5: Give me the tickets,
3: hey, Amanda, you are going to see The Odyssey in cinemas Thursday, 16th of July. Christopher Nolan's The Odyssey, The Epic Battle arrives in cinemas July 16th. And you should be in that movie, Amanda, for that phenomenal performance.
4: You guys are awesome. Thank you so much.
1: Great.
3: Get on
1: stuff.
3: You, Amanda.
1: Wow.
0: It's Will and Woody. Star.

0: It's Will and Woody keeping you up.
1: I cannot believe how quickly the phones light up.
2: Yeah, man. Bit. Hell yeah. That's right. DJ Will is going on his first ever national tour.
3: Will's national DJ tour.
2: You know what, Will? Like, it wouldn't hurt to get a thank you. I will keep waiting. I don't know if the delay got worse there or something, but like,
1: No, I had to think about it. I'll give you a thank you when you book me a decent gig.
2: Mate.
1: And right now, I'm looking at a 3-year-old birthday party, a halftime netball show, and a 7-year-old's birthday party at an RSL in Blacktown. None of them.
2: And?
1: I would like a little bit of admittance from you as well. Mm-hmm. You know, it works both ways here. Mm-hmm. That none of them are the sort of gig that I would like to return to the decks on.
2: Mate, you just need to start getting warm, though. Right now, you are ice cold. And I'm sorry, that's just some brutal honesty from your DJ manager. You're getting gigs at saunas. That's all you're doing, all right? I'm just starting to get the heat going, all right? Let's get this volcano.
1: That is true.
2: And we just have to be really honest with each other. The phone lines are lighting up, Will. You have never been hotter as a DJ. Everyone wants you at their events, at their celebrations. I got told the server got brought down. Because you can go online as well, guys. Just go to willandwoody.com, hit the win button, and then follow a few steps. It's a little bit confusing, but like just hit win, and then you'll find a registration page for DJ Will National Tour. Register your event, and we might be coming to you. Now, before we take the calls, because truth almighty, Wilbur, people want you. You are hot. I do want to run something past you, because every time I say DJ Will, I vomit a little bit in my mouth because it's the lamest name I think I've ever heard on the entire DJ circuit. DJ.
1: Although I think there's some irony to that as well. Like I think in the underground scene, it's kind of cool to kind of go lay the cheese on a bit thick as well.
2: Yeah.
1: A lot of people in the DJ realm these days go for really cheap puns on famous musicians. So there's DJs called like Joy Orbison, for example.
2: Oh yeah,
1: or DJ Seinfeld. DJ. So they're fun. Like, they're quite, you know, it's on the nose.
2: Sounds like it's working for them. I just don't know if it's working for us. So I've been talking to Sexy D, our digital producer, who's very much with it with the kids, and he's out there and he's going to the clubs. Darcy, what's the, you went to a club called Sub-Zero?
4: Nah, Sub-Club.
2: Sub-Club. So he's
1: That's a cool club. That's a cool club.
2: Boom. Yep. So he's hitting things like Sub-Club. So look, we're just thinking of a little name change here, okay? Mm-hmm. Everyone knows very famous musician and producer Will.i.am, right?
1: Yeah.
2: He was a member of the Black Eyed Peas. Everyone knows him, right? So how about this?
1: Yep.
2: DJ Will.i.ain't.
1: Yeah, I like it.
2: Wow, all right.
1: I like it.
2: Okay, no more suggestions. No more suggestions. Okay, well, maybe we're changing the name of you. But look, right now, 13-1065. Let's build the tour. At the moment, the only thing we've locked in is a singles ladies' night at a hotel. It's women between the ages of 40 and 60 who are doing it's very confusing. It's a singles night. They're doing a wellness day, and then they want a party later. Actually, sounds like a lovely day. You're the headline event at the after party for the singles day.
1: And we're
2: day.
1: Only doing that. It's unfortunate that the first gig is a pity gig, but Lisa lost her job, so I said I'd do it for her. But that's fine.
2: It's not
1: that's
2: pity.
1: Fine. I think that's part of it.
2: It's not pity. She actually got cold feet. She was actually starting to say, like, oh, maybe he's not right for it because she heard you on air being all like, oh, I'm not so sure. So I've had to say that I'm stripping. So I will be stripping at that event as well. That's what your manager does for you, mate. That's what I do for you. Let's take some more calls up next. 13-1065. Do you want DJ Will at your event when the tour kicks
1: Maybe
2: off?
1: Maybe we can spitball some names as well. Some DJing names. I think that'd be fun to do.
2: Chuck
1: if
2: some at us.
1: You've got a good DJ Will nickname. Will I Ain't is currently in the lead.
2: It's good. It's good gear.
1: It's good. Yeah.
2: No doubt about it. Yeah, we'll get thinking about that.
1: Where there's a will, there's a beat.
2: Oh, I like that.
1: It's Will and Woody.
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0: It's Will and Woody keeping you up.
1: But we are crossing to junior producer Annalise very, very shortly, who's also on her hot girl tour of Europe. She's fresh off David Guetta. But enough about him as a DJ. Let's focus on the main prize here.
2: Bloody oath. Will's National DJ Tour. First ever national DJ tour for my man, Will McMahon. He deserves it. Will, the hours you spend when really you should be hanging out with your family and your children, just crafting the beat, you know, beat matching, producing music, it's phenomenal and people need to see it. They need to see it live in the flesh because let me tell you, you haven't danced until you've danced to a DJ Will mix. So right now, as his manager, as his DJ manager, doing a lot of promotion, a lot of work back here in Australia, but Australia really is talking about it. I've been speaking to news.com incessantly. Run a story, Bucky. And I will keep hounding him until he runs a story. That hasn't happened yet, but we are doing a lot of work down here, my friend. But we have to build the locations, though, as well, as to where you are going to be DJing.
1: Yeah, the tour needs stops.
2: It does. So at the moment, we've just got Lisa's wellness retreat for the girls. Women from the ages of 40 to 60 having a wellness retreat at a hotel, and you are DJing there, my friend. We've got Danny here now. Danny, you've got an event for Will to DJ.
3: Yeah, how you going, boys?
2: Outstanding, Danny. We're outstanding.
3: That's good. Our footy netball club has a major raffle coming up in a couple of weeks, and we would love to have DJ Will there.
2: Yeah, love it. So just like you call the number 224 and then Will chucks in a mix. Is that kind of what you're thinking?
3: That sounds fantastic, and the boys and girls obviously love to party on a little bit afterwards, so if he was there for a bit longer, we wouldn't mind a little bit of after work.
2: Oh, yeah, no, he'll be there for the after work. You trust me, mate.
1: After work. Not a term I have heard.
2: DJ Will I Ain't does a little bit of after work. Trust me.
1: Will I Ain't.
2: Outstanding, Danny.
1: I don't know if I've ever DJed a raffle before. It feels slightly demoralising, but off the back of the women's wellness retreat, doing a raffle, but...
2: Do you feel capable of, like, because you'd have to duck your audio when the numbers get called out at the raffle.
1: I can work the fader.
2: Guys, he can work a fader.
1: Again, just can you not talk the shot?
2: Darth Fader over here. Darth Fader, that's what they call you in the clubs. That's not a bad name, actually. DJ Darth Fader. Gemma on 13 1065. Gemma, you've got a couple of options as to where you want.
4: How are we?
2: We're outstanding, Gemma. We're building a tour.
4: So there is a couple options. The first one's a bit boring.
2: Great, give it to us.
4: That's my son's third birthday. I heard you say, I do have a better option, a great option actually.
2: Okay, let's go straight for the great option, Gemma.
4: So, I have a little cafe in Laylaw, and it's a little cafe, but it's a really big space. We can probably fit about 100 people in there. But the thing is, boys, is that it's a bit run down, and I really need some good energy in there to up the atmosphere in there. I reckon we can get this joint really going.
2: He can get any joint going, Gemma. Trust me on
4: 100%.
2: That. 100%. He could get a chicken coop going.
4: I feel it.
2: Gemma, I like that it's run down. A lot of these cool DJs are doing gigs in warehouses and very underground locations, sheds and whatnot.
4: Yes, this is so up that alley. So it's a bit of an old school woggy arcade, probably built in the 40s.
2: Great, what an era. All right, Gemma.
1: Are we talking a brekkie and coffee gig, Gemma, given that it's a cafe?
4: I think we can do something better than that.
1: Okay.
2: He's happy to do mornings. I think people love deep trance music when they're getting their 6 a.m. coffee. So we could do morning as well, Gemma. Let's move on to Carol, though. Carol, you've got an event as well. I cannot tell you how many people are calling up. Carol, what event do you think DJ Will should be performing at on the national tour?
5: Well, my event, obviously, because we've got Old Casino, 21st birthday, 200 plus guests.
2: Whoa.
5: Okay, in a big open space. Okay, and Woody, I know you're dead, so you have to do it.
2: I'm dead.
5: You're dead.
2: Oh, you know my dad. Bloody hell.
5: Yes.
2: Wow.
5: From Queen's Parade.
2: What's that?
5: From Queen's Parade, Clifton Hill.
2: Oh, Carol.
6: Great to hear your voice. Dad talks about you all the time. Dad talks about you all the time. Bloody hell. Not a day passes that Dad doesn't bring up Carol.
5: Oh, my God.
6: Yeah, Cozy Carol, he calls you. Righto, Carol. Well, it sounds like you've got a great birthday party going on there. You're on the list. You're on the list. We've got to formulate stuff.
5: The least, it should just happen. He'll have a ball. We've got great food, lots of grog, and lots of energy at the party.
6: Beautiful.
1: What's the median age, Carol?
5: Between 21 and 60.
6: Wow, that's a huge range.
5: We've got lots of people.
6: Unreal, Carol. Great stuff. Thanks for the call, Carol. Great to hear your voice as well. Dad sends his love. Will. Some phenomenal options. We're doing breakfast gigs. We're doing raffles. We're doing Dad's mate Carol. I mean, as a manager,
1: wasn't she?
6: Oh yeah, Carol. God, I gotta have a word to Dad. Actually, I wonder if Dad actually knows Carol. Anyway, if you want to keep these going, Will and Woody,
1: How many have we got? Like, I'm genuinely astounded at the amount of people that are calling in. How many do you want to lock away? How many stops are we doing on the tour?
6: That is something I haven't thought about too much of as yet.
1: Okay,
6: I'm not the tour manager. I'm the DJ manager. And the tour manager is our junior producer, Annalise, who is currently gallivanting in Portugal. So we're a bit slow on that end.
1: We're going to hear from up next.
6: Yes. So let's talk to her.
1: Chat with her about that.
6: Well, I don't think we should bring up work with her, if I'm being honest. Okay. That's probably not fair. But when she gets back to work, she's got a storm waiting for her. Because I'm just going to dump, I'm just dumping effectively people who have mentioned, and I'll be like, build a tour. You've got 24 hours.
7: Mackay and the Wit Sundays. Star.

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1: Broadcasting live from Corsica for the next couple of weeks, visiting my partner's family. And look, I'm going to be honest. Every single day, the producers are like, oh, has anything fun happened? Why have you been over there? And, you know, is there any European content we can get? And every day I'm like, guys, I'm over here with my kids visiting family, hanging out with little cousins. I mean, really not a great tour to be following. On the other hand, there are two other Will and Woody employees who have flown over to the continent in this time. The first is Button Pusher Tommy, whose partner was competing in the gay games in the wrestling. So there's plenty of stories there, a much more interesting tour of Europe. We've thought about talking to him, and I think we've found out that we can't because the stories are a bit below board.
2: We'd have to censor more than what would be uncensored in that chat, I imagine. The only photo we've received from him in the work thread was it was just a rack of whips. And we'll just leave that there. There was a rack of whips.
1: Medieval whips.
2: No context. Yeah. It's just a photo of a rack of whips. So I'm not sure if he was supposed to send it to us. His fiance Seth also won gold at the gay games. So, I mean, that'd be a party, my lord.
1: On the other hand, junior producer Annalise, who also shares the studio with us usually, she also went off on her Hot Girl Summer tour. Neither you or I have spoken to her since she left. No one has really. But we know there's been some time in Ibiza. There's been some time in London. And I think all of us who know and listen to this show with Annalise are dying to know just a little bit about what's going to be going on. So we're going to call her now and check in with junior producer Annalise live from Europe.
3: Hello?
2: Annalise, can you hear us?
3: I can hear you.
2: Annalise, where are you right now?
3: I'm currently in Portugal.
2: Whoa.
3: Living my best life. I'm actually walking down to the beach and there's a gorgeous sunrise happening. So I woke up early just for you guys.
2: Oh, we appreciate it. Now, this is obviously a little bit boring, but Annalise, let's get to your highlights. What have your highlights been in the European tour? Because to be honest, I've been doing the radio show with Will and he's giving me nothing. He just hangs by the pool with his family. So lame. What have you been up to?
1: So lame.
3: Okay, so I got to London and I surprised our former digital producer, KB, which was amazing, really cute and wholesome. And the wholesomeness ended. We went to Ibiza, which was really fun, and saw David Guetta, Calvin Harris, and John Summit.
2: Here we go. Okay, so talk me through David Guetta. Give me your setup. Who were you there with? How hard did you go?
3: So we got in at about like 3 PM and then it was like every man for himself. They have these things over in like Europe and the UK called buzz balls, and they are these drinks that are like...
1: Moving on. So romantic interests, Annalise. Any romantic interest while you've been overseas?
3: So we had the buzz balls and had all that, had a great time. But like David was intense. Like we did 24 hours because... And then when we got... We finished with David at 11 and then we had a quick 1 hour nap because John was on at 3 AM. And then it was like one of those naps that I got woken up from that I was so sad I got woken up from it because it was such a good sleep. But then we had to go to John. And then we finished at, I think, 4:35. I think we got home.
2: Very keen to know if there were any special boys at David Guetta.
3: Oh, on the trip.
2: Yeah.
3: Hey, not at David. I mean, I'm happy to share that I've had one kiss that I'm happy to talk about.
2: All right.
3: With a finance bro. Whoa. I think I realized. I know.
2: That's a pivot for you because it's all about the athletes here in Australia, but we're going for the finance bros. Tell me about the finance bro.
3: So I met him in London. I mean, it was very short encounter. He kissed me and it was very toothy and I was like, well, that's a lot.
2: Okay.
3: There's a lot of tooth going on there. I was like, after that, me and my friend who I'm traveling with, Jazz, we decided to, you know, skip hop out of there. And as we were leaving, he was at the bar and we have to walk past the bar to get out. Uh-huh. And so we were walking past and I was like, oh, sorry, like we're going, goodbye. And I gave him like a little hug and a little kiss on the cheek, whatever. And then he like then went in for like a goodbye kiss. But it My friend Jasmine, like, watched the whole encounter, and afterwards she goes, it was like he was giving you a kiss goodnight. It was like we were in a long-term relationship, the way he was like. And it felt it. I'm not going to lie. It kind of felt a little bit nice, honestly. I felt really loved. But then I was like, yeah, you know. I think I've just realised I'm into finance bros.
2: Wow. Why are you all of a sudden into the finance bros?
3: I don't know. I sound like it's really sexy, but don't, like, my friend thinks that's really weird, but I'm really into it. Like, 131065, the lines are open, the gals will take your calls and I'll save your number for me.
1: No, they won't. And that's all we have with Annalise today.
2: We might hear from you next week.
3: Maybe, yeah. I'm in Albania next week, so I don't know what the service will be like, but I'm going hiking.
2: Amazing.
3: Hopefully there'll be a finance bro on the hike. I don't know.
2: Whoa. All right. Jeez, you really are on the hunt for finance bros. See you, Annalise.
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4: Should be sunny today, right around Mackay and the Whitsundays. Mid-lower 20s from tomorrow, though, were a chance of seeing a coastal shower, one of those part cloudy, part sunny days. And the wind's picking up a bit on our waters as well.
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4: 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Somba here, home wrecker on Star.

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7: Star weather.
8: Should be sunny today, right around Mackay and the Wit Sundays. Mid-lower 20s from tomorrow, though, were a chance of seeing a coastal shower, one of those part cloudy, part sunny days. And the wind's picking up a bit on our waters as well.
6: Manchester and Linen are now 50% off at Harvey Norman Bedding Mackay.
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8: Mentioned a little earlier, I love how we have every week now, it's Thursday night football. You know, years ago, remember when there used to be Monday night football? I didn't mind that because it felt like the weekend extended into the Monday. But I love the Thursday night footy, Panthers and Broncos. Going on tonight should be interesting. Star Mackay and the Wit Sundays, Gavin DeGraw.

0: Brian Adams, when you're gone, Star Mackay and the Wit Sundays, he's going to be touring around Australia, announced he's headed out our way next year. Had a question about Brian yesterday with Star's Instagram in the first line of Brian Adams' song Summer of 69. He got his first what? It's a chance to win $1,000 after 8 today with Star's Instagram. 5 questions, 30 seconds. If you would have said he got his first real 6-string, you would have been correct. I would have accepted guitar yesterday as well, because essentially that's what he means by that. Instagram back after 8 today at Star.
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0: Stomach High in the Wet Sunday. Scotty here. We've got our latest news, sport, your weather details on the way shortly. Check all of our overnight deets. I mentioned earlier, we've got Panthers and Broncos tonight in the NRL, in the AFL, St Kilda and Geelong. Oh, wow, the Brisbane Lions, they're playing Saturday night. They're away over in Perth against the West Coast Eagles, who unfortunately have been the easy beats for probably the last 5 years. They played better last week, but hopefully the Lions get over the line there. They're coming good in the run to grand final time in the AFL, but we'll check all those details. New sport with next.
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2: 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If your bin's on the street...
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4: 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But if the bin's already been emptied,
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3: what
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3: Thank you, Susan.
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13: Good morning, Joseph Price with your local news. Investigations are underway after a man was stabbed in Mackay. Around 10 to 10 last night, a 29-year-old man arrived at a Shakespeare Street business looking for help with stab wounds. He was taken to Mackay Base Hospital with non-life-threatening injuries. Police are now appealing for anyone with information or relevant CCTV or dashcam footage to come forward. Three people have been charged with property crime and drug offences in the Serena area. It's alleged a 48-year-old woman bought a motorcycle from a Seaforth home using nearly $3,000 in counterfeit money in May. Police searched an Armstrong Beach property earlier this month and found two stolen vehicles, the motorcycle, several unregistered vehicles, drugs and fake cash. A separate investigation found that two men aged in their 40s allegedly stole the two vehicles from a Kamala home. The trio have all been charged, with the woman due to face a Serena Magistrates Court, while the men will appear in the Mackay Magistrates Court. One Australian is being diagnosed with diabetes every 5 minutes. kids. The stark figure has been revealed this National Diabetes Week, with more than 19,000 residents across Mackay, Gladstone and Rockhampton currently diagnosed with some form of the chronic health condition. Diabetes Australia CEO Justine Kane is encouraging locals to share their experiences to help build awareness, reduce stigma and increase understanding.
14: Because real stories coming from real people help replace the myths and increase understanding. We've got Commonwealth Games athletes who are living with diabetes, successful business people living with diabetes, and Australians from all walks of life sharing their personal stories and raising awareness this Diabetes Week.
13: And a Whit Sunday football field has been targeted by vandals who drove onto the playing surface and performed burnouts. Not only has the turf at Collinsville football field been torn up, but now there are dangerous ruts that make the fields unsafe for players and require costly repairs. Council crews are arranging repairs as quickly as possible to minimise disruption, and the incident's been reported to police. Anyone with information is urged to come forward.
12: National News now.
15: Good morning, I'm Rob McLennan. There are fears thousands of Aussies have been impacted by a cyber attack on healthcare provider Partnered Health. It targeted 21 clinics across Australia and has potentially compromised patient medical records and other personal info. The company is now contacting affected patients. One in three Aussie households are struggling with their power bills amid the cost of living crisis. The latest consumer energy report cards also found 62% of us are not switching on the heating or the cooling to save money. Patrick Veray from Energy Consumers Australia says a confusing system is leaving consumers worse off.
16: There are 145,000 different plans, and many consumers just want something simple. They want a fair price and they want a reliable service.
15: Iran says seven of its troops have died and many more are wounded in the latest US strikes targeting its military sites, and police in the US have dropped domestic violence charges against the son of Aussie star Paul Hogan.
12: Great tasting Blue River water in 15-litre jugs for your home from local stockists near you. 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
15: 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Midway through the opening half, it's nil all. Former Swans coach John Longmire has spoken about his meeting with Tassie about the coaching role there, telling 360 they're just sussing each other out.
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1: Star weather.
0: Got some morning fog around. No, actually, let me take that out. Let me take that out because the Bureau has updated the forecast. And the forecast for today, tomorrow, Saturday, Sunday, sunny. Removal of showers gone from the forecast. It's just sunny for the next couple of days. Perfect. I think we're settling into our winter weather pattern now. Maybe that El Nino they've been talking about, that might be kicking in as well. So it could just be dry, clear, sunny from now on. Maybe colder mornings coming too. So it is a cooler day though. Early 21, Pioneer Valley and Mackay 22, Proserpine 23. Sunny, sunny, sunny. But on the waters though, we've got a strong wind warning around for today and tomorrow.
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6: Mackay and the Whit Sundays, let's get your day started. It's Scotty and Kaylee on Star.
0: It's actually just me. Kaylee's off. She's got a couple of days off. I'm taking a little bit of time off next week again, actually. You might have seen some stuff floating around. There's a pretty cool thing going on next week. Not QME. Although, I mean, that's cool. But next week, here in Mackay, we have cricket teams, over 50s teams from New South Wales and Victoria coming here. And next week, there's games on. I seriously don't know how I'm going to survive. Mackay, playing New South Wales, Mackay playing Victoria, and then we're also going to play Townsville. I have no idea how I'm going to get through three matches in 3 or 4 days. There's going to be people go down injured, I guarantee. But yeah, big lot of cricket coming up next week with New South Wales, Victoria's over 50s teams as well, and Townsville visiting. How happy would the Victorians to be to get out of Melbourne and come to, you know, sunny and 21?

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1: Tate McRae, Star McKay in the Wid Sunday. Scotty here with the Brekkie Show for you on a Thursday morning. Kaylee off this week, having a week off. Thanks to Harvey Norman betting in McKay. Hey, thanks everyone that jumped on the Star Facebook page yesterday. Had a bunch of fun. A simple topic, make a band sound bigger. Very, very simple. Make a band sound bigger. For example, the Backstreet Men. They were the Backstreet Boys, now they're the Backstreet Men. Make a band sound

0: bigger. A lot of people putting in some thought overnight and getting in touch on the Facebook page. This band here, thank you, Laura. Now the Serial Killers. That's dark, isn't it? Jimmy Eat World and our Jimmy Eat Galaxy. Thank you, Brett. Not bad. I don't mind that. Guns and Explosions. Very good, Matthew. Guns and Explosions. And 1 AM Oil. Thank you, Christy. If you've got any other thoughts how we could make a band sound bigger just by changing a letter, changing a word, doing some wordplay, 1-300-891-929 here at Star.
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0: World Cup is trending. English fans will be getting excited because England is up 1-0. About 61 minutes gone, they will be getting very excited. That's against Argentina. France, who lost yesterday, they've taken their World Cup defeat to Spain pretty well. Violence and chaos has broken out. Violence and chaos has broken out over France in Paris and Lyon. There's been riots, people just tipping over cars and burning stuff. Police have hit the streets. In Lyon, a man was shot and wounded as the match was ending. France had a 2-0 loss to Spain yesterday. Wow, I mean, passionate. Some of those countries are so passionate about soccer. Overnight, a US actor has passed away, age 68. His name was Scott Bryce. Now, he's one of those actors that when you hear the name, you probably have no idea who he is. But if you saw a picture of him, he's one of those ones you go, oh, yeah, that guy. Because he's been in a stack of TV shows. There was one called Silk Hope, which I vaguely remember. Murphy Brown, remember that one. Beacon Hill, Chicago PD, Law and Order Special Victims Unit, and another one called Blue Blood. So he's been in so many TV shows and serials in the US that also aired in Australia. But not a famous actor, just one of those ones that's in a lot of shows. And if you saw his picture, you'd go, oh, yeah, that guy. Passed away, age 68. 6:24, more trending news online, star1019.com.au.

0: 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We've got our 6:30 news update for you on the way in just a couple of moments, including a stabbing overnight in Mackay. Someone walked into essentially a store, a business on Shakespeare Street seeking medical help. Terrible. 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
3: Get it off the street then. 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
5: I mean, look, I don't mind if they put it in if it's night before collection. But if the bin's already been emptied,
4: yes,
5: then it stinks for the whole week.
4: Thank you, Susan.
3: Wow.
4: A voice of reason.
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8: Good morning, Joseph Price with your local news. A further four people have been charged following investigations into two shooting incidents in the Mackay Northern Beaches area. Four people were initially charged after firing shots outside an Andergrove Road licensed premise on July 8th before a 23-year-old man was charged days later. Search warrants at East Mackay, North Mackay and Beaconsfield this week led to further arrests. Two 31-year-old men have been charged with trafficking weapons, while a 44-year-old man and a 33-year-old woman were charged with drug and weapons offences. All offenders will face the Mackay Magistrates Court in the coming weeks. Central Queensland locals are being encouraged to tell their story this National Diabetes Week. It comes as latest figures reveal more than 19,000 residents across Mackay, Gladstone and Rockhampton are currently diagnosed with some form of the chronic health condition. Advocates are calling on locals to share their experiences to help build awareness, reduce stigma and increase understanding. Diabetes Australia CEO Justine Kane says people living in regional areas also face additional challenges.
9: We know that people in regional and remote Australia have higher rates of diabetes. They have more hospital admissions and more complications. Yet they often have less access to doctors, to specialists, and to diabetes education. Where you live should not determine the quality of diabetes care that you receive.
8: A Mackay garbage truck has had to act fast after a fire broke out in its load. The driver had to dump the load along Serena Beach Road yesterday morning before fireys arrived and extinguished the fire. Locals are reminded to never put hazardous items in curbside bins, including batteries, gas bottles, electronic devices with batteries, chemicals, oil, flares or beacons. Most of those things can ignite when crushed and put workers and the community at serious risk. And a message for boaties with the Victor Creek Boat Ramp at Seaforth undergoing maintenance works in the coming month. From August 11 to the 13th, two lanes of the boat ramp and the floating pontoon will be closed. Boaties are reminded to allow extra time and take care when launching and retrieving vessels when the works take place.
7: National News now.
10: Hi there, I'm Rob McLennan. Well, a major cyber attack has hit Partnered Health, sparking fears sensitive patient info may have been compromised. The company says information like Medicare details, medical records and other sensitive data have been accessed from 21 clinics across the country. It's now contacting affected patients. The PM is selling his plan to create a new Office of AI to coordinate the nation's response to the growing use of artificial intelligence. Anthony Albanese telling 7:30 the tech is here whether we like it or not.
11: We either allow it to take its course without any control or regulation or we're determined to shape the change.
10: More US strikes on Iranian military targets overnight. Tehran says 7 of its troops have been killed in that action. The Adelaide Crows say they're doing what they can to support Josh Worrell after he was charged over a collision with a pedestrian, the 25-year-old allegedly driving a car that struck a man last week.
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10: Star Sport. We'll soon know who'll be taking on Spain in the World Cup final. England scoring just a short time ago in its clash with Argentina. England 1-0. In NRL, Broncos coach Michael Maguire is confident his side can match it with the Panthers as Brisbane welcomes back a stack of stars.
12: I can't really remember the last time we've actually had them all together.
10: And Mark McVay will sit down with the Bombers next week as the AFL club continues searching for a new head coach.
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15: What a day. Ellie Beach 21, Mackay Piney Valley 22, Proserpine 23. Today's going to be sunny. No showers. Tomorrow, sunny, no showers. And then it's the same into Sunday and Monday. The forecast is absolutely beautiful, except for the waters where we've got a strong wind warning around today and tomorrow.
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15: It's 6:35, Shoal Point, 11 degrees. At the moment, it's still 1-0 England in the World Cup. Wow, those England fans are going to be getting near tears if it stays like this. I've got a couple of friends who are England fans who said they might cry if England makes it to the World Cup, to the final. And at the moment, they're on their way, but there's still plenty of time left in the game. 6:36, Star Mackay in the Whitsunday. Scotty here. This is Dua Lipa's Training Season.

0: 1927. Star Mackay in the Whitsunday, Scotty here, Brekkie Show. Thanks to the team at Harvey Norman Betting in Mackay, 6:43. Seen a couple of posts on the old book face in the last couple of days. People seeing weird stuff in the sky. There was one, Peter, put something up on Mackay notice board last night saying, looking west from Rural View, have a watch and let me know what you think in the comments. And I had a look at Pete's video, and the only thing I can think, because I was outside the other night, and I thought, bloody hell, there's two things moving out there, and it looked really weird. But when I thought about it more and I had a tree off in the distance, what it was one thing moving, and the other one, because the other thing was a plane in the distance that it would, you know, coming in to make an approach to Mackay Airport, so it had gone in a U-shaped thing. I was seeing it from side on, so it was giving me the impression that the second star was moving. That actually turned out to be Venus, but it was actually only one, and the light disappeared because it was coming in from the west, firstly facing north, and then it turned around to make the airport approach. So I don't know if that's what it was, Peter, but I certainly got tricked the other night. It was only when I sort of stood there and thought, now, hang on a minute, one of those things isn't moving. And then I checked also the app as well, the flight radar app, and that solved that one. Now, the other one I saw the other night, again, someone else saying, oh, that was right, in the with Sunday, Sarah. This would have been regarding Monday night. Did anyone get a photo of the fireball meteor? One person, Ruby, saying, nope, it hit the ground with a huge boom and shook the house. Now, I don't know. If a meteor has hit the ground, there would be people from all over Australia heading to Mackay in the Whitsundays within minutes to get on the ground and see if they can find the meteorite, because that's what happens. I don't know if anything hit the ground, but it looks like there might have been a meteorite flyover. Maybe you saw it. I don't know. Saw anything weird last couple of nights? Let me know, 1300 891 929. Excuse me. And by the way, if your kids go to Imeo Road State School, and tonight, I'm not sure what year level this is or what class it is, if your kids are in the class that have got the astronomy stargazing night tonight at Imeo Road State School, I'll see you there. I'll have my really big telescope there, so come over and say hello and have a look at whatever we're going to check out tonight. 6:45 on Star.
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0: We're in your morning. Scotty and Kaylin. Star Mackay in the Wit Sundays.
2: Argentina's got a goal. 1-1. English hearts breaking. What are the... Oh, not long left to go either. Fever Dream, Alex Warren, Star Mackay and the Wit Sundays.

Star McKay in the Wet Sunday. Scotty here. Coming up later this morning, catch up with Adam Jackson from Nine News Queensland Sports Editor. Talk about the weekend's rugby league, Panthers and the Broncos going on tonight. Wow, how much do the Bronx need to get some W's on the board as the season starts to get toward the point again, mid-July now? Wow, we will catch up with Adam after 7:30 today. 6:52, McKay Cutters with a bye this weekend if you're keeping an eye on the local league side of thing, the Cutters in the QRL. Chili Peppers on Star.

0: Are you coming in or what?
1: All right, Star McCoy in the Wid Sunday. Scotty here, 6:58. Oh, the hearts of England fans really breaking now. Argentina's managed to get two goals in about 5 minutes. So the England fans, I think, went from thinking it's coming home to now only minutes away from needing another goal to get themselves into the World Cup final. So at this stage, what will that be? Spain and Argentina, if it plays out the way it is. I think it might be next weekend for the World Cup final. I'm not sure. New sport weather details in a moment. Then you could have a go for $1,100. Stars Matchy Match, our word association game after the news.
2: 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I wanna-

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6: Good morning. Joseph Price with your local news. A man has allegedly been stabbed in Mackay. Around 10 to 10 last night, the 29-year-old man arrived at a Shakespeare Street business looking for help with non-life-threatening injuries. He was taken to Mackay Base Hospital for treatment. Police are now appealing for anyone with information or relevant CCTV or dashcam footage to come forward. A trio has been charged with property crime and drug offences in the Serena area. It's alleged a 48-year-old woman bought a motorcycle from a Seaforth home using nearly $3,000 in counterfeit money in May. Investigations led police to search an Armstrong Beach property earlier this month, where they found two stolen vehicles, the motorcycle, several unregistered vehicles, drugs and fake cash. A separate investigation was launched and found that two men aged in their 40s allegedly stole the two vehicles from a Kamala home. The trio have all been charged, with the woman due to face the Serena Magistrates Court, while the men will appear in the Mackay Magistrates Court. The impact diabetes is having on the country is being highlighted this week. One Aussie is diagnosed with a form of the condition every 5 minutes, and it costs Australia's health sector around $14.2 billion each year. Across Mackay, Gladstone and Rockhampton, more than 19,000 locals are currently diagnosed with diabetes. Diabetes Australia CEO Justine Kane says the disease can lead to other health complications.
7: Diabetes is the leading cause of heart disease, stroke, kidney disease, blindness and lower limb amputations. And that's why early diagnosis, prevention where possible, and good management to avoid complications is critically important.
6: And Hoons have tore up a Whitsunday sporting ground, doing burnouts and damaging the playing surface. Not only has the turf at Collinsville football field been torn up, but now there are dangerous ruts that make the fields unsafe for players and require costly repairs. Council crews are arranging repairs as quickly as possible to minimise disruption, and the incident has been reported to police.
0: National News now.
8: Hello, I'm Rob McLennan. Medical records and sensitive information from partnered health clinics across the country have been caught up in a cyber attack. It's feared test results and Medicare info at 21 clinics may have been exposed, the company securing a court order to stop the data from being shared. The death toll from a fire at a Bangkok bar has risen to 32, including four members of a band that was playing at the time. Another 30 people are in hospital, half of them in intensive care. Anthony Albanese says the new Office of AI will help Australia make the most of artificial intelligence, telling 7:30 that technology isn't going away.
9: We need to seize the opportunities that come with it, shape it so it is in Australia's interests.
8: Our major airports will be hit by protests today as some Qantas staff walk off the job over what they say are dangerous working conditions. The union says one groundwork contractor has reported 400 safety matters in a month.
0: Great tasting Blue River water in 15 litre jugs for your home from local stockists near you. 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
8: A sensational World Cup semi-final is going right down to the wire this morning. Argentina bagging two goals in the last 15 minutes and now leading England 2-1. The winner of this morning's match takes on Spain in Monday's final. Former AFL coach John Longmire's describing his meeting with Tasmania as a fact-finding mission. There are reports the Devils also have their eye on Freo's Alex Pearce. And in NRL, Sharks prop Toby Rudolph looks like he may ink a 12-month extension at Cronulla after rejecting a long-term deal from Super League club Catalan's Dragons.
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15: What a great day today. Airlie Beach 21. A little bit on the cool side. Mackay, Pioneer Valley 22, Proserpine 23. But today, tomorrow, Saturday, Sunday, all beautiful sunny days. The only downside is windy for today and tomorrow. We've got strong wind warnings around.
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15: Sure is. Walkeston, 8 degrees at the moment. 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Word association game for $1,100. 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You'll be trying to match with Paddy from Stars Afternoons. 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Call right now, 1-300-891-929. 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
1: Massive bedroom floor style clearance now on at Harvey Norman Bedding Mackay. 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
0: Kristen is here this morning at West Mackay. How are you today?
2: Good, thank you.
0: $1,100. What are you going to spend that on?
2: Ask my kids. They're splitting it already. They've already won it in their head.
0: Oh, really? Wow.
2: Yeah.
0: Okay. What do you get out of this? Or are they going to bag it all?
2: I think they're going to bag it all.
0: Okay. First, you've got to win it. I've got my three words here. You'll be trying to match with Patty from Stars Afternoons. Patty now cannot hear what we're talking about, and he doesn't know the words, which is the other key thing about this. All right?
2: Yep.
0: Word association, it could be scratches, it could be $1,100. Kristen, word number one for you is paint.
2: Paint?
0: Paint.
2: Do we go brush? Brush.
0: Paint, brush. Word number two, swing.
2: I think that's set. Set, please.
0: Swing set. Have you got one of them in your backyard, do you?
2: We do.
0: Great fun when you're a kid when you got your own like mini playground in the backyard. The swing set. Love it. Is it just got the swings or has it got other stuff on it too?
2: Well, it's got like monkey bars. It's not one of those fancy ones we didn't have in the 90s and 80s.
0: Oh, okay. Got the works. Good stuff. Word three, paddle.
2: Paddle?
0: Paddle.
2: Do you want to go swim? Board? Paddle board. Do you want to think about
0: paddle
2: board? Paddle.
0: Paddle.
2: We'll go board.
0: Paddle board. That was actually the inspiration. I saw a photo of someone on a paddle board earlier today. I thought that looks like a good one. Okay, paintbrush, swing set, paddle board. You happy
2: Lock
0: with
2: them
0: those?
2: In,
0: Lock
2: yes,
0: them in?
2: Yep.
0: Okay, we've got them locked in for you. We'll get Patty on the line and see if he can match those words with you and get you $1,100. So, Kristen, you can't give anything away, but you can listen in. Have we got you there, Patty?
3: Yes, yes. Hello.
0: Okay. Excuse me. Three words, $1,100, all scratchies. Let's see how we go. Patty, word number one for you is paint.
3: Paint. Okay. I guess, like, maybe can?
0: Patty, you really think differently, don't you?
3: What do you mean?
0: Paint can?
3: Yeah. It's like that's what you store paint in, so... What did Kristen say?
0: The far more obvious, I would have thought, Kristen.
2: You, the brush?
3: Oh, yeah. Well, that was my second choice.
0: No. All right. Let's try number two. Swing.
3: Oh, it's got to be like... It's got to be set.
0: I'm amazed because I thought that was going to be the problem, Kristen, because you have a swing set. For me, when I think of swing, I think of playground.
2: Yeah, well.
0: but you,

0: Kristen, you got the swing set in the backyard. Patty, did you have a swing set in the backyard when you were a kid?
1: I did, and I know lots of people who
0: look at that.
1: As well. My brothers have it and stuff. So
0: see, that's how this is what makes Matchy Match so hard. I would have said playground, but you guys both have swing sets or had swing sets, so you get swayed by that. That's crazy. I thought that was the one that was going to muck us up. All right, let's try for word three, see if we can get a second scratchy. Paddle.
1: Again, this is probably something that I had slash have board.
0: What a stupid game this is. Oh, my God. Yeah. And, Kristen, what did you think of paddle board?
2: What did I think?
0: Yeah, why did you come up with, what led you to paddle board instead of like canoe, kayak or something, or water, something like that?
2: Because we've got a stand-up paddle board.
0: You got it?
2: It was the first thing.
1: Yeah, I'm with you, Kristen.
0: Oh, no.
2: No, you're not, Patty.
0: No.
1: I was three-fourths of the way with you.
0: So we had two really good, strong matches because you both essentially owned the same thing and one where we were way off, just thinking differently. Oh. Hey, Kristen, we'll get you a couple of scratchies. Thanks for having a go with us.
2: Thank you, guys.
0: Good on you. Thank you, Patty. We'll catch you later on today. Another chance to play Matchy Match, our word association game tomorrow. $1,150 here on Star.
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5: Thank you, Susan.
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0: Star McKay and the Wet Sundays. Okay day today, low 20 sunshine, and Paddy's live tomorrow from 10. Wet Sunday Anglican School, Wet Sunday Voices Youth Literature Festival's on tomorrow. It's going to be stacks of kids at Wet Sunday Anglican. Paddy's live from 10 tomorrow morning.
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0: Here's an announcement, I guess, has come as a surprise to some people. A TV show, very popular, ABC, Colin from Accounts. Excuse me, Patrick Bramall, one of the stars of the show. Patrick was in, new movie just came out a few weeks ago. Devil Wears Prada. Patrick was in that, got a spot in that, sort of almost flukily. Even he tells the story about finding it weird that he got the spot. So it's Patrick Bramall and Harriet Dyer who have created the TV series Colin from Accounts. Season 3 from July 27 getting underway. But Patrick and Harriet have announced that's going to be the final season. That's it. It's going to end after this season that starts in 11 days from now. Bit of a shame. Good Australian one. We're good at making those kind of shows. A lot of those ones on ABC. The other one that's come out overnight about another Australian is about Natalie Imbruglia. Know the song Torn, I'm All Out of Faith, This Is Something Real, and blah, blah, blah, blah, blah, blah, which is actually a cover song. A lot of people don't realise that. Natalie Imbruglia's Torn is not the original. It's a cover song. Natalie's 51 and has revealed that she's recently been diagnosed with OCD, obsessive compulsive disorder, and ADHD as well. She's saying it's her superpower. There's a sprinkle of it. They're just labels. It's not a negative. It's my superpower. I think a lot of us, like, I reckon if I went through a diagnosis, I reckon they'd say, yep, you've got OCD. I don't know. Every now and then there's some weird stuff about me. I think, I probably don't need to do that. But I'm sure we've all got a little bit of OCD to some degree. Natalie just has the proper diagnosis. It's her superpower. It's 7:25. More trending news online, star1019.com.

0: Train star Mackay in the Wit Sunday. Scotty here, Kaylee off this week. Thanks to Harvey Norman betting Mackay. Catch up with Adam Jackson from Nine News Queensland sports editor soon. Talk about the weekend's rugby league. We'll do that after 7:30. News next, including a man stabbed in Mackay, stumbling into a business on Shakespeare Street last night. Details about that. And police have revealed a lot of arrests around our region over what they're alleging, I guess, is some pretty serious crimes. Details in a moment.
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4: Good morning. Joseph Price with your local news. Eight people have now been charged in relation to two shooting incidents in the Mackay Northern Beaches area. Four people were initially charged after allegedly firing shots outside an Endergrove Road licensed premise on July 8th before a 23-year-old man was charged days later. Search warrants at East Mackay, North Mackay and Beaconsfield this week led to further arrests. Two 31-year-old men have been charged with trafficking weapons, while a 44-year-old man and a 33-year-old woman were charged with drug and weapons offences. All offenders will face the Mackay Magistrates Courts in the coming weeks. One Australian is being diagnosed with diabetes every 5 minutes. The stark figure has been revealed at this National Diabetes Week, with more than 19,000 residents across Mackay, Gladstone and Rockhampton currently diagnosed with some form of the chronic health condition. Diabetes Australia CEO Justine Kane is encouraging locals to share their experiences to help build awareness, reduce stigma and increase understanding.
5: Because real stories coming from real people help replace the myths and increase understanding. We've got Commonwealth Games athletes who are living with diabetes, successful business people living with diabetes, and Australians from all walks of life sharing their personal stories and raising awareness this Diabetes Week.
4: A warning's been issued to Mackay locals after a fire broke out in a garbage truck's load. The driver had to dump the load along Serena Beach Road yesterday morning before fireys arrived to put it out. Locals are reminded to never put hazardous items in curbside bins, including batteries, gas bottles, electronic devices, chemicals, oil, flares or beacons. Most of those items can ignite when crushed and put workers and the community at serious risk. And the Victor Creek boat ramp at Seaforth is undergoing maintenance works in the coming month. From August 11th to the 13th, two lanes of the boat ramp and the floating pontoon will be closed. Boaties are reminded to allow extra time and take care when launching and retrieving vessels while the works are taking place.
3: National news now.
6: Hello, I'm Rob McClinn, and Monday's World Cup final will be fought out between Argentina and Spain after England fell at the last hurdle in this morning's semi-final. I'll have more in sport in just a moment. Aussie cancer researchers are steps closer to human trials of a groundbreaking cancer therapy after receiving almost $18 million in federal funding. The team at Melbourne's Peter Mac Centre say the treatments had nearly a 100% success rate in wiping out some tumours in mice. And new reports found more than one in five households are going without essentials just to cover their power bills. Energy Consumers Australia says that includes things like medical treatments or skipping rent or mortgage payments. Paul Hogan's son, who was arrested over domestic violence allegations in May, is in the clear after prosecutors in LA decided not to pursue the case. They say a review of the case against 28-year-old Chance Hogan has led to all charges being withdrawn.
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6: Argentina has knocked England out of the World Cup 2-1 this morning, the Poms leading 1-0 in the first half before their opponents found the back of the net twice in the last 15 minutes. Argentina now faces Spain in Monday's final. Ahead of tonight's NRL clash with the Broncos, Ivan Cleary says he has no interest in taking on the Blues' top job at the same time as coaching Penrith.
8: That's very humbling, but now I'm fully focused on the job at hand the rest of this year and next year.
6: And former Bomber Mark McVay will be interviewed about the vacant coaching position next week.
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2: Star weather.
3: Top notch around Mackay in the Whitsundays today. Proserpine 23, Mackay Pioneer Valley 22, Airlie Beach around 21 degrees today. Sunny, that's the forecast the Bureau's taken out. Any mention of showers for today, tomorrow, Saturday and Sunday. So really nice. Just it's a little bit windy though. A strong wind warning on our waters for today and tomorrow.
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3: Basketball this weekend. Our McDonald's Medials and Meteorites, they're away down playing Southwest Metro. Mentioned a little earlier, Mackay Cutters, they've got the bye this weekend. We'll talk rugby league, NRL with Adam Jackson, our Nine News Queensland sports editor, up next. Burleigh right now, 13 degrees, 7:38. 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

0: Bieber, Star Mackay in the Wit Sundays. You could win $1,000 after 8 o'clock if you're good at your general knowledge trivia. 5 questions, 30 seconds. $1,000 with Star's Instagram.
1: It's a sport where personal space goes to die, and running at someone flat out is a game plan. It's Rugby League time with 9 News Queensland sports editor Adam Jackson.
0: Adam Jackson's here from 9 News Queensland. Morning, mate. How are you?
2: Yeah, pretty good, thank you. Is Kaylee away because she's worried that Broncos are going to lose?
0: I reckon let's go with that. That sounds
2: that sounds
0: feasible. They're playing the Panthers tonight. There's every chance they could.
2: Yeah, it's really do or die for the Broncos. So essentially, they've got to win every game to sneak into the finals to get their premiership defence alive. It's going to be so difficult against the Panthers, top of the table. But positive for all the Broncos supporters out there, they're essentially back to full strength tonight. All their Origin guys return. Yeah, Payne Haas, Paddy Carrigan, Reece Walsh, Adam Reynolds and Ezra Mann in the half. So essentially no excuses. If they're good enough, they win tonight. If not, they're out of the final.
0: And with a full team back, you'd expect a pretty decent performance. I mean, even if they don't win, you'd expect a good performance, not a flogging.
2: That's it. After 8 straight losses, I think that's what Broncos fans are just hoping for. If they push them all the way, that's still a positive result for them. And you know, they're potentially capable of an upset if it clicks, but yeah, it's going to be very difficult.
0: Okay. The other Queensland teams have got to wait till right to the back end of the weekend. The Titans are playing the Sea Eagles, who the Cowboys defeated on the weekend in the dying moments.
2: Yeah, this will be a big game at Gold Coast. Bear in mind, too, Kieran Foran returned. So this time last year, it's hard to believe he was actually playing for the Titans. Now he's coaching against the Titans for the Manly Sea Eagles. Yeah, as Manly looked to bounce back and kind of solidify a spot in the top 8. But the Titans aren't going too bad. They upset the Panthers a month ago. They should have beat the Storm the other day. They were denied by a late try there. So I wouldn't be surprised if, yeah, Gold Coast do win this game off the back of some Keanu Kinney magic.
0: Yeah, now the game that I guess we're all waiting for here around North Queensland is the Sunday afternoon 4:05 game. It's Queensland v Queensland Dolphins and Cowboys.
2: Yeah, we essentially saved the best for last. You'll get that as the 4 o'clock Sunday afternoon game on Channel 9. And this is pretty much our two Queensland teams are going to play in the finals. They're neck and neck on the ladder now. The Dolphins trying to look back, bounce back after that horror loss to the Sharks. Their worst ever in history, 66 points. And you feel sorry for Jermaine Asako. So he had played in every Dolphins game so far since their inception and scored a point in every game. So that broke his streak last week. So that's the first ever time the Finns have been kept scoreless. I think they'll be out for revenge this week, and it'll be a tough job for the Cowboys. But Cowboys still flying under the radar, upset Manly last week, another team that's beaten Penrith. So, yeah, I think this is definitely the match around high-scoring, dry conditions Sunday afternoon at Suncorp Stadium.
0: Yeah, Tommy Dearden going to play or not? What do you think's going to go there?
2: Yeah, well, I actually spoke to him in the sheds after State of Origin. He's disappointed, obviously, in this Origin. This is the game he's been targeting.
0: Yeah.
2: He's come back from that ankle injury, but also he's telling me there was a fracture in his leg. So it's just in terms of getting the running into his legs and being able to recover. Because bear in mind, he's one of the players who runs the most throughout the game. He clocks up so many kilometres. So it looks as though Dearden will play, but we'll probably have to wait until the last hour before we get confirmation for that.
0: Yeah, could this be one of those games where he's going to play, and then when the team sheet comes out, there's a last-minute change?
2: Yeah, potentially. Yeah. And also, Jake Clifford and Jackson Purdue have done a pretty good job in the halves maintaining. So they've beaten the Panthers, they've beaten the Roosters, quite a few of the top teams without Tom Dearden. So even if he doesn't play, the Cowboys fear no one. They have that real confidence and belief about them.
0: Yep, go the Cows Sunday afternoon against the Finns. Adam, thanks so much for your time. Have a great weekend. Enjoy the weekend's rugby league.
2: No worries, anytime.
0: Talk to you next Thursday. Star Mackay in the Wit Sundays. Nelly Furtado.

0: Nelly Furtado, Star McKay, the Wet Sunday, Scotty here, Brekkie Show on a Thursday morning. Good to talk rugby league earlier. Gee, I'm nervous for Broncos fans tonight taking on Penrith. If you're an AFL fan, there's Geelong and St Kilda on tonight. They're playing each other as well. Hey, a little bit later on this morning, I want to talk about the small, insignificant things your partner does that makes them a keeper. You know, really small thing that makes them a keeper. It might seem trivial to other people, but to you, it's important. We're going to talk about this later on this morning. You can jump on the Star Facebook page and chuck down a comment there for that as well. 7:50 here on Star. Any traffic problems this morning? 1-300-891-929.
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10: Morning, Mackay and the Whit Sundays. Just sunshine today. Mackay, Pioneer Valley 22, Prossy 23, Airlie 21. Looking good for the next couple of days. 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

0: Benson Boone, Mr. Electric Blue, Star Mackay in the Whitsunday, 7:56. It's Scotty here. Harbour Moon Markets are coming up this weekend, Saturday afternoon from 3 o'clock. Go along to the markets. Good fun. Hopefully the wind eases up because I remember we did the Easter fun around there and it was windy. That breeze coming off Harbour Beach there, but hopefully, strong wind warning today, tomorrow, hopefully then it nicks off and we end up with a nice Saturday afternoon. Looks like a nice night coming up tonight too. Got some chilly nights coming up. Nice and clear, sunny conditions across the day. If your kids go to Imeo Road State School, and tonight, I don't know which grade this is, which class there is, but if they're doing the astronomy night tonight, Imeo Road State School, I'll see you there. I'll have my really, really big telescope, so come along and say hello. Come along for a bit of a squiz. Like I said, I don't know which grade it is. I can't remember, but I'll see you there tonight, Imeo Road State School. 7:57, we've got our new sport and your weather details up next, then the chance to win $1,000 with Star's Instagram.
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6: Good morning, Joseph Price with your local news. Investigations are underway after a man was stabbed in Mackay. Around 10 to 10 last night, a 29-year-old man arrived at a Shakespeare Street business looking for help with stab wounds. He was taken to Mackay Base Hospital with non-life-threatening injuries. Police are now appealing for anyone with information or relevant CCTV or dashcam footage to come forward. Three people have been charged with property crime and drug offences in the Serena area. It's alleged a 48-year-old woman bought a motorcycle from a Seaforth home using nearly $3,000 in counterfeit money in May. Police searched an Armstrong Beach address earlier this month and found two stolen vehicles, the stolen motorcycle, several unregistered vehicles, drugs and fake cash. A separate investigation found that two men aged in their 40s allegedly stole the two vehicles from a Kamala home. The trio have all been charged, with the woman due to face a Serena Magistrates Court, while the men will appear in the Mackay Magistrates Court. Central Queensland locals are being encouraged to tell their story this National Diabetes Week. It comes as latest figures reveal more than 19,000 residents from across Mackay, Gladstone and Rockhampton are currently diagnosed with some form of the chronic health condition. Advocates are calling on locals to share their experiences to help build awareness, reduce stigma and increase understanding. Diabetes Australia CEO Justine Kane says people living in regional areas also face additional challenges.
7: We know that people in regional and remote Australia have higher rates of diabetes. They have more hospital admissions and more complications. Yet they often have less access to doctors, to specialists, and to diabetes education. Where you live should not determine the quality of diabetes care that you receive.
6: And a Whitsunday football field has been targeted by vandals who drove onto the playing surface and performed burnouts. Not only is the turf at Collinsville football field being torn up, but now there are dangerous ruts that make the fields unsafe for players and require costly repairs. Council crews are arranging repairs as quickly as possible to minimise disruption, and the incident has been reported to police.
0: National news now.
8: Good morning, I'm Rob McLennan. One in three Aussie households are struggling with their power bills amid a cost of living crisis. The latest Consumer Energy Report card has also found 62% of households are not switching on heating or cooling to save money. Patrick Veray from Energy Consumers Australia says a confusing system is leaving consumers worse off.
9: There are 145,000 different plans, and many consumers just want something simple. They want a fair price and they want a reliable service.
8: An 8-hour strike beginning today at BHP's Port Hedland Export Terminal will cost the economy millions. It's the first time there's been industrial action at the big Australian's iron ore sector since 2000. More than 400 workers will down tools in protest at BHP's refusal to come up with a better pay deal. Iran says 7 of its soldiers have been killed and many more wounded in the latest US airstrikes. And police in the United States have dropped domestic violence charges against the son of Aussie movie star Paul Hogan.
0: Great tasting Blue River water in 15 litre jugs for your home from local stockists near you. 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
8: Sport. Argentina will face Spain in the FIFA World Cup final after downing England 2-1 this morning. Anthony Gordon scored for the Poms in the 55th minute, but goals from Enzo Fernandez and Lautaro Martinez sealed victory for Argentina. Former Swans coach John Longmires told 360 his meeting with Tassie about the vacant coaching role was just a sussing out exercise.
10: We had a discussion and I generally describe it as a fact-finding mission.
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11: So today, around Mackay and the Whitsundays, sunshine, absolutely beautiful. Early 21, Mackay, Pioneer Valley 22, Prossy 23. Tomorrow, sunny, weekend sunny. There's no showers around at all. The washing going to be all good for the next couple of days. Coast and waters today, tomorrow, however, windy with a strong wind warning around. At the moment at Airlie Beach, 16.
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0: Playing for $1,000 near Eaton. Hello, Caroline. How are you?
2: I'm good. How are you?
0: Good. You've been trying to get through for a bit, have you?
2: Yes, I have.
0: Right. $1,000 prize. Have you played Instagram with us before on the radio?

0: brother's name?
1: George.
0: What is the name of the RAAF team who do air show acrobatic displays?
1: Pass.
0: Which designer label has a man playing polo on a horse?
1: Ralph Lauren.
0: Qantas has a project with new planes to fly non-stop to London called Project What?
1: Pass.
0: Pass. Adam Hills is... you've got to be quick. Got to be quick with the pass.
1: Quick, don't you?
0: You do. You do have to be quick. George is Peppa Pig's brother's name. Correct. The RAAF team. That's the Roulettes.
1: Roulettes.
0: They've got propeller planes with red with white stripes from memory, or it's white with red. No, it's red with white stripes all over them.
1: Okay.
0: Yeah. Ralph Lauren, correct. The man playing polo on a horse. Project Sunrise is the Qantas project where they're going to they're getting new planes built right now that are going to do non-stop Sydney to London. I think it's like it's either 17 or 21 hours, something like that.
1: Oh, wow. You learn something new every day.
0: Learn something every day, yeah. And the last one, Adam Hills hosts a TV quiz show on the ABC TV called Spicks and Specks was that last one there. Hey, I can't give you the $1,000, but have a great day. Safe driving.
1: All right. Thank you so much.
0: Good on you. Thanks, Caroline. Have a good one. We'll play for $1,000 again tomorrow after 8. Stars Instagram. Thanks to Carol Training Services.
2: 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The show that answers questions nobody asks.
3: What can you publicly police?
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3: 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I think it's fair game. If your bin's on the street...
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3: Get it off the street then. Get out there earlier. Susan, what do you think if someone's put their bins out the night before and you just walk in your dog?
5: I mean, look, I don't mind if they put it in if it's night before collection. But if the bin's already been emptied,
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5: then it stinks for the whole week.
4: Thank you, Susan.
3: Wow.
4: A voice of reason.
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0: One of the big couples, the hot couples in music, is Benny Blanco, the musician, the producer. If you want to look at something on YouTube that's really interesting, look up Benny Blanco Music Production. Find out all the songs this guy has produced and the early takes and the writing he does. Phenomenal. You know, genius on a ridiculous scale. He's all over a lot of all the big pop songs around at the moment. He is married to Selena Gomez. Recently, he was talking about how their romance got underway, and he reckoned they kept it private for a really long time, 8 or 9 months, which is pretty good in that celebrity kind of Holly world to keep things quiet. They both weren't sure if they wanted to pursue a romance, a relationship, and maybe just want to stay friends. And then one of them went, "Screw it, let's give it a go and see how we go." Now they're married. Good on them. Last bit of trending news here today. Now, early apology, because I know there's going to be lots of kids in cars that are going to giggle at this. My kids included, if they're still in the car. It starts very seriously, though. I just want to say that. We're starting in the US Senate. Wow, you know? The US Senate, where Minority Leader Chuck Schumer's on the floor, 75-year-old Polly in the United States. He's criticising the war in Iran and Donald Trump speaking on the House of Parliament in the United States, you know, the US Parliament in the Senate. Chuck, well, just listen to the end and you might hear what Chuck does.
3: Investigation that's independent. Now on Iran and the NDAA. When all the Trump administration...
0: Yep. Just in case you missed it. Yeah, and Chuck is standing up. That's not a chair. You know, sometimes you can be wearing pants. I was wearing pants yesterday, and on a vinyl chair, it makes those kind of noises. Chuck is standing up, and as he continues his speech, you sort of see a knowing smile and maybe a little bit of a giggle around him
3: now
0: as well.
3: Now, Iran and the NDAA. When all the
0: That will go viral. That will be trending news today right around the world. 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

0: Star 101.9 Ram McKay, the Whit Sundays 90.7 Airlie Beach, Cannonvale. Cruise ship markets today for Airlie Beach. They're on until 1. Carnival Encounter there until 5:30 later on today. Lots of tourists enjoying Airlie Beach. And the Whit Sundays may be going for a ride on the Star Ferris wheel on the Airlie Beach foreshore. Imagine that view today with this blue sky we've got around. 8:26 Star News Sport, where the details up next.
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7: Good morning. Joseph Price with your local news. A further four people have been charged following investigations into two shooting incidents in the Mackay Northern Beaches area. Four people were initially charged after firing shots outside an Andergrove Road licensed premises on July 8th before a 23-year-old man was charged days later. Search warrants at East Mackay, North Mackay and Beaconsfield this week led to further arrests. Two 31-year-old men have been charged with trafficking weapons, while a 44-year-old man and a 33-year-old woman were charged with drug and weapons offences. All offenders will face the Mackay Magistrates Court in the coming weeks. The impact diabetes is having on the country is being highlighted this week. One Aussie is diagnosed with a form of the condition every 5 minutes, and it costs Australia's health sector around $14.2 billion each year. Across Mackay, Gladstone and Rockhampton, more than 19,000 locals are currently diagnosed with diabetes. Diabetes Australia CEO Justine Kane says the disease can lead to other health complications.
8: Diabetes is the leading cause of heart disease, stroke, kidney disease, blindness, and lower limb amputations. And that's why early diagnosis, prevention where possible, and good management to avoid complications is critically important.
7: A Mackay garbage truck has had to act fast after a fire broke out in its load. The driver had to dump the load along Serena Beach Road yesterday morning before fireys arrived and put it out. Locals are reminded to never put hazardous items in curbside bins, including batteries, gas bottles, electronic devices, chemicals, oil, oil, flares or beacons. Most of those things can ignite when crushed and put workers and the community at serious risk. And a message for boaties: with the Victor Creek boat ramp at Seaforth undergoing maintenance works in the coming month, from August 11th to the 13th, two lanes of the boat ramp and the floating pontoon will be closed. Boaties are reminded to allow extra time and take care when launching and retrieving vessels while the works are taking place.
0: National News Now.
9: Hey there, I'm Rob McLennan. A major cyber attack has hit Partnered Health, sparking fears sensitive patient info has been compromised. That company says information like Medicare details, medical records and other sensitive data has been accessed from 21 clinics across the country. The PM is selling his plan to create a new Office of AI to coordinate the nation's response to the growing use of artificial intelligence. Anthony Albanese telling 7:30 the technology is here whether we like it or not.
10: We either allow it to take its course without any control or regulation, or we're determined to shape the change.
9: More US strikes on Iranian military targets overnight. Tehran says 7 of its soldiers have died. And the Adelaide Crows say they're doing what they can to support player Josh Worrell after he was charged over a collision with a pedestrian. The 25-year-old was allegedly driving a car that struck a man last week, leaving him with minor injuries.
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9: England has missed its chance to bring soccer's World Cup home after going down 2-1 to Argentina in this morning's semi-final. It means Monday's final will be played between Argentina and Spain. In NRL, Broncos coach Michael Maguire is confident his side can match it with the Panthers as Brisbane welcomes back a stack of stars.
12: I can't really remember the last time we've actually had them all together. It was a while ago.
9: And Mark McVay will sit down with the Bombers next week as the AFL club continues searching for a new coach.
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11: Star weather.
14: So let's ignore the fact that it's going to be a bit windy near the coast. A strong wind warning today and tomorrow. It's going to be sunny today, tomorrow, Saturday and Sunday. No rain, no mention of showers or anything like that. Early today, 21. Mackay, Pioneer Valley, 22. Proserpine Top, 23 degrees.
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14: North Mackay right now, 17 degrees. Shortly, I want to talk about your relationship, how things are tracking along. What keeps it ticking along nicely at home? Oh no, this sound could only mean that something's not right. Hello.
17: Hey Scotty, it's Casey.
14: Casey, what can I do for you?
17: Just a bit of a traffic PSA. There is lights on the blink in North Mackay.
14: Oh, which intersection?
17: Malcolmson and Harvey near Mackay North State School.
14: Oh God! So just on the blink, not working.
17: They're flashing orange constantly, so there's no cops there. I've tried to report to council, but okay. Council aren't open yet.
14: Okay, alrighty, good stuff. Thanks for letting us know. Appreciate it.
17: Too easy. See ya.
14: All right, North Mackay traffic going a bit slow. Hard intersection to avoid around there too. Dante Thomas, Miss California, Star Mackay in the.

0: Trustfall Pig Star McKay in the Wet Sunday. Scotty here. Looks like there might be a bit of road work going on the Crofton Creek Bridge, Cannon Valley. Road workers there, I saw on the webcam actually about 10 or 15 minutes ago. I want to talk about insignificant things that your partner does that just makes them a bit of a keeper. You know, oh, this one's a keeper. Really small things, not the big things, the small insignificant things. 1-300-891-929. Give me a buzz. What's the little thing your partner does and you think, oh, God, they're terrific. I love this person. I love this man. I love this woman. Stuff like that. 1-300-891-929. Here's a simple thing from Jess on the Star Facebook page. Sets my work uniform out most mornings. How good. Love it if... No, it doesn't work for me because I get up really early. I'm up way before my... I guess I could set my wife's work uniform up, couldn't I? Simple, insignificant things your partner does that makes them a keeper. 1-300-891-929. Give me a buzz at Star. It's 8:43.
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1: Morning, Mackay and the Wit Sundays. Just sunshine today. Mackay, Pioneer Valley 22, Prossy 23, Airlie 21. 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

0: Cece Peniston, Star Mackay and the Wit Sunday. Scotty here, Kaylee back on Monday. What are the small insignificant things that your partner does that makes them a keeper? Now, I would think this is me. So I'm not good at doing big stuff at home, okay? I'm not good at building things or anything like that. You know, I'm not a sparky. I can't fix some busted PowerPoints that we've got at home. I can't do any of that kind of stuff. I am the home cook, though. I cook dinner every night. I love it. I love cooking. I've got a coffee machine. So my wife says, can I have a coffee? I make her a latte and do some, you know, latte art stuff on home. That's the small insignificant things we're talking about. Thank you to people who have commented on the Star Facebook page. Cassandra, I love yours. Cassandra says, the other half cleans the fans. I guess that's a height thing and maybe Cassandra can't reach them. Thank you, Alison. I think that's Councillor Alison there. Holds my hand uptown after 38 years. You know, that's worth a... That's worth a round of applause. Scott on the Star Facebook page brings me home a chocolate every time she comes back from the shop. Wow, nice. Jess sets up my work uniform most mornings. I saw that one a little earlier. Kerry comes home from work with a cooked meal every night. Oh, that's so good. Is that also a way of saying I don't want you cooking, I don't like you cooking? I don't know. Let's forget that. Let's go with it's a treat. It's a treat. Now, Lauren in Marion, what does the other half do? An insignificant thing that makes them a keeper?
1: When I get home from work, he gets my work bag out of the car.
0: Oh, that's nice. So you don't have to carry it in. You can just walk into the house and you have your people do the hard work for you.
1: Yes.
0: You can walk in like a princess while the footman does the hard work.
1: Yes.
0: I love it. And... And he does this every day?
1: Every day.
0: Oh, good. You know what? I'm starting to feel bad because when my wife and kids get home, I'll get out of the chair wherever I am. I'll go out the front door. I'll meet them at the car.
1: Yeah.
0: Quite often my daughter, who's 13, will go, Dad, here's my bag, or just put her bag over my shoulder, and then I'll walk off. But then I'll leave my wife to carry her work bags in.
1: Mate, well, I think you need to change your ways and do that now.
0: Mate, maybe I should say to my daughter, no, you take your own bag. I'm going to get mum's stuff. Man, I'd get brownie points, wouldn't I?
1: Yeah, you probably would.
0: Hey, thanks, Lauren. Thanks for the call.
1: That's right. Talk to you then. Bye.
0: Samara's here near Walkeston. Tell me about this thing the other half does. What's going on?
2: He does little things constantly. He's, like, amazing, but... It's more like when we're having dinner, he'll take the plate and everything.
0: Nice.
2: And stuff like that. Like when I get out of the bath, he'll like have the towel waiting. Yeah.
0: Nice.
2: And they're just the meaningful little things that make you, you know, love the person.
0: Yeah.
2: And appreciate them more.
0: Absolutely. I need a notebook. I need to be writing these things down, some of the things on our Facebook. Although I make coffee for my wife and I'm the home cook, so I guess you get spoiled with all that kind of stuff as well.
2: Yeah. I know. I've got to appreciate the little things they do a bit more for us.
0: Thank you, Samara. Paula on the Star Facebook page just says, he's just there for me. Nice. And another Paula makes me laugh every day with classic one-liners. I do that. I do classic one-liners with my wife, but they're dad jokes. I really don't think I get the appreciation they deserve. Maybe they're that bad. Maybe that's the problem there. Teddy Swims, Mr. Know-It-All, Star Mackay and the Wit Sundays, 8:55.

0: on Star. 9 o'clock news, sport, weather on the way for you shortly. Then we get into our 20 song marathon after nine. 20 songs in a row, no ads with Ella Langley.
1: She's from Texas, I can tell by.
0: If you're driving from Rocky to Townsville at the moment through Mackay, I've got a song for you. It's the kind of dad joke my wife loves. Ed Sheeran coming up as well. 20 songs in a row, no ads, after our Star News Sport weather next.
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9: Good morning. Joseph Price with your local news. A man has allegedly been stabbed in Mackay. Around 10 to 10 last night, the 29-year-old man arrived at a Shakespeare Street business looking for help with non-life-threatening injuries. He was taken to Mackay Base Hospital for treatment. Police are now appealing for anyone with information or relevant CCTV or dashcam footage to come forward. Eight people have now been charged in relation to two shooting incidents in the Mackay Northern Beaches area. Four people were initially charged after allegedly firing shots outside an Andergrove Road licensed premises on July 8th before a 23-year-old man was charged days later. Search warrants at East Mackay, North Mackay and Beaconsfield this week led to further arrests. Two 31-year-old men have been charged with trafficking weapons, while a 44-year-old man and 33-year-old woman were charged with drug and weapons offences. All offenders will face the Mackay Magistrate Court in the coming weeks. A trio has been charged with property crime and drug offences in the Serena area. It's alleged a 48-year-old woman bought a motorcycle from a Seaforth home using nearly $3,000 in counterfeit money in May. Investigations led police to search an Armstrong Beach property earlier this month and found two stolen vehicles, the stolen motorcycle, several unregistered vehicles, drugs and fake cash. A separate investigation found that two men aged in their 40s allegedly stole the two vehicles from a Kamala home. The trio have all been charged, with the woman due to face a Serena Magistrates Court, while the men will appear in the Mackay Magistrates Court. Hoons have tore up a Whit Sunday sporting ground, doing burnouts and damaging the playing surface. Not only has the turf at Collinsville football field been damaged, but now there are dangerous ruts that make the fields unsafe for players and require costly repairs. Council crews are arranging the repairs as quickly as possible to minimise disruption, and the incident has been reported to police. And a warning's been issued to Mackay locals after a fire broke out in a garbage truck's load. The driver had to dump the load along Serena Beach Road yesterday morning before fireys arrived and extinguished the fire. Locals are reminded to never put hazardous items in curbside bins, including batteries, gas bottles, electronic devices, chemicals, oils, flares or beacons. Most of those items can ignite when crushed and put workers and the community at risk.
0: National News Now.
10: Hello, I'm Rob McLennan. Argentina has delivered England its latest World Cup heartbreak, beating the Poms 2-1 in this morning's semi-final and booking a ticket into the final against Spain on Monday.
11: And England falls short. Again, they'll play again for the bronze medal. But Argentina will play Spain in New York, New Jersey.
10: That call on SBS. Medical records and sensitive info from partnered health clinics across the country have been caught up in a cyber attack. Test results and Medicare info at 21 clinics may have been exposed, the company securing a court order to stop the data from being shared. The death toll from a fire at a Bangkok bar has risen to 32, including four members of a band that was playing when the blaze broke out. And Anthony Albanese says the new Office of AI will help Australia make the most of artificial intelligence, saying the technology is not going away and we just have to make the best of it.
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10: Argentina will meet Spain in the FIFA World Cup final after downing England 2-1 in this morning's semi, slotting a goal in stoppage time. Monday's decider gets underway at 5 a.m. our time. Former AFL coach John Longmire is describing his meeting with Tasmania as a fact-finding mission, while there are reports the Devils also have their eye on Frio's Alex Pearce. In NRL, Sharks prop Toby Rudolph looks close to inking a 12-month extension at Cronulla after rejecting a long-term deal from Super League club Catalan's Dragons.
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15: Really nice today. Sunny around Mackay in the Whitsundays. It looks like the forecast has flipped again. For tomorrow, the Bureau's back to mostly sunny, slight chance of a coastal shower. Saturday, mostly sunny, slight chance of a coastal shower. And Sunday, sunny as well. Temperatures still remaining around the lower 20s though. Airlie Beach only 21 today. Proserpine up to 23. Mackay Pioneer Valley in the middle 22 degrees. 20 songs in a row. 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I think the ads have gone out to get a coffee or something like that. Ella Langley on Star. 20 Song Music Marathon.

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We've got a fine sunny day today. Absolutely beautiful. 21, Airlie. 22, Mackay, Piney Valley. 23, Prossy. 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